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1: 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I hold on to it thinking, well, someday I might need this underwear. No, you don't. Throw it away.
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Panic at the Disco on Alt 104.5. How about panic at all of our wallets? I'm Mike Jones. I'm not breaking any news here that things are expensive, but man, Mrs. Jones and I, we went to the grocery store yesterday, and then I had to fill up my Jeep with gas. It was over $200 for all of that. 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

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The best Star Wars characters, because it's May the 4th, Star Wars Day. 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The Killers.

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0: You know, with all their spacey songs, of course, Muse, they love Star Wars. Got their new one, Be With You, on Alt 104.5. I'm Mike Jones. Happy Star Wars Day. It's May the 4th, and a list came out of the top 10 best Star Wars characters. Number one is Darth Vader. Han Solo's number two, Princess Leia number three, Luke Skywalker number four, and Yoda number five. I'd move Yoda up there. I don't know who you could switch him out with, though. And then Chewbacca is down in 10th. Come on, man. Give Chewie the respect and love. 10th place. Get out of here.
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Second place, that ain't too bad for 21 Pilots. It's City Walls and Alt 104.5. I'm Mike Jones. They're now tied with Linkin Park for having the second most number one alternative songs. City Walls became one, and now Drag Path is the latest one. They're tied with Linkin Park for second place. The only band ahead of them with more is the Red Hot Chili Peppers. Man, that's some very elite company 21 Pilots is in, for sure. Alt 104.5.

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We were just talking about Linkin Park a few minutes ago, how 21 Pilots, they just tied them for having the second most number one alternative songs now. They both have 14. The only band ahead of them is the Red Hot Chili Peppers. And right behind them, it's Green Day, Cage the Elephant, and the Foo Fighters. I mean, the biggest of the biggest Alt 104.5 bands, for sure. Now, we should meet for beer sometime and debate who's the best of them. That could be quite a conversation. 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

I don't think you'd have too many problems spending $1,000 if you want to go fund yourself with Alt 104.5. I'm Mike Jones. 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

0: John has the great divide on Alt 104.5. I want to talk about the great mac and cheese scandal that's going on with Chick-fil-A. It's just fascinating. I'm Mike Jones. This is down in Texas. A former employee named Keyshawn Jones, he would charge people for mac and cheese, but then put a return in at the register and return the money to his personal credit cards. He had gotten $80,000 back before he was caught. Who knew there was that much in mac and cheese? Chicken sandwiches, sure. Nuggets, yeah, but mac and cheese, wow. Mac and cha-ching.
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Maybe Monday tried to Monday you today. It tried for your man, Mike Jones. I said, nope, we're not having this today. Well, now we're together, though, hanging out. We've got Weezer coming up, the Gorillaz, Eminem, and Yellow Card now. Don't let Monday ever Monday you. Just know that Alt 104.5, we're always here for you.

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1: I was living alone. 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I was divorced, out, and I'm like, this is the time.
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1: 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You know, mm-hmm. Met this one this one guy online who lived 350 miles away. Oh, you're going to fly them in
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1: 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Mm-hmm. Having barely known this guy, I said, what do you like to eat in the morning for breakfast? He says, well, I like oatmeal. So we stop at the grocery store and we realize
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4 or 5. I'm like, Jones, you have a responsibility right now. 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
1: 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It's Fool's Gold from Buffalo Traffic Jam. Two guys out of Montana doing the folk thing. It's got an interesting sound to it. What do you think about Fool's Gold? You think that should stay around more on Alt 104.5? You want to hear it past this week? Well, let us know then by texting us, like or dislike, to 910-405. We know what you think about Learn to Fly from the Foo Fighters. Who doesn't love it? Everybody does.

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I'm Mike Jones. 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
2: I always feel like a little bit of responsibility for your new music show, especially on Mondays. Because, look, it's the first day of the week. Mondays are tough. So if I can help, you know, at least distract you or shake off that first day of the week with a full hour of new music, like, I'm going to do it. On the show tonight, I got your Royal Otis, Bridget Calls Me Baby. There's new Dirty Heads and Yellow Card. Biba Doobie and Jutes on the show. You know, two artists that are, like, all over my social media right now. Plus new All-American Rejects and 21 Pilots. So hang out. Again, a full hour of all the best new stuff, starting with the new one from Muse. We're going to get that on their new album next month. It's called Be With You. It's

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1: Royal Otis, it's Who's Your Boyfriend on Emerging Alt. I'm Alex Mack. This next band, I feel like, has had such like an explosion onto the scene. I mean, at least for me, because I'm seeing them everywhere now. They're selling out shows. They're called Bridget Calls Me Baby. This song's awesome. It's called Slumber Party.

0: Alt-1045, Philadelphia's alternative.
1: That band's awesome. They're called Bridget Calls Me Baby. The song was Slumber Party here on Emerging Alt. I'm Alex Mack, but let me know what you thought. You know, if you want to hear more stuff from Bridget Calls Me Baby or Royal Otis, the new Muse from earlier, just got to let me know. Even if you want to shoot me a DM, it's totally fine. Like, don't be weird about it. You can just add me on Instagram at Alex Mack Live. Hit me up with whatever you need. Questions, comments, requests, any of it. At Alex, M-A-C-L-I-V-E.
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1: Dirty Heads, their new one called One of Those Days on Emerging Alt. I'm Alex Mack. I just love that, like, in a world where we have so much, like, aggression and tension and angst and stress, like, we also have Dirty Heads, just chill vibes. It's the best. Oh, and they're going out on tour with 311. Like, that show's going to be such a nice break from all the angst. I love it. Got you somber right now. It's also called Home Record.

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1: Yellow Card and Good Charlotte together on that one called Bedroom Posters here on Emerging Alt. My name's Alex Mack. It was funny, my roommate texted me because I was playing this song the other night. He was like, "You guys are playing Beba Doobie on the radio?" I'm like, "Yeah, man, this one with the Marias, All I Did Is Dream of You."

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1: That's the new All-American Rejects called Get This here on Emerging Alt. Very cool also to see them, you know, doing round two of their house party tour. They were just in Texas. Played a high school with the Savannah Bananas. Like, I wish I could have gone. That looked incredible. But let me know what you want to hear next. I mean, we got a lot of stuff on the show. Already played you the Temper Trap and Jutes, Biba Doobie, Yellow Card. So chime in. 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

Alt-1045, Philadelphia's alternative. That was Cannons. Song's called Starlight on Emerging Alt. My name's Alex Mack. This band, Temper City, so cool. I'm really excited to have found them this year. I love this song, too, kind of talking about that struggle between, like, your actual, like, authentic emotions versus, like, just being a people pleaser and saying whatever you need to say. That's something I struggle with. That's why it's called Self-Aware.

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1: Let me start by saying I love my neighbors, right? 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

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This morning, the Woody Show will make your life look a whole lot better with redneck news. It's always something where you say, I'm really glad that wasn't me. The Woody Show, this morning at 6.

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1: I'm not a religious person, but yet I believe in stupid stuff. You know what I did bring back, Greg? 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
2: 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See?
1: Ever since I put it back in its rightful place, things have kind of turned around.
3: Wow. Okay. This is very strange.
1: So it works. Yeah, like the FA medical thing came through. Yep. And like a couple other things kind of fell into place.
2: I'm
1: like,
2: peso.
1: Dude, I don't know.
3: You're such a conundrum.
1: I am. Yeah. I don't know.
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This morning, the Woody Show will make your life look a whole lot better with redneck news. 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
3: Today is Tuesday. It is May 5th, yes. 2026. Some might call it Cinco de Mayo.
4: Some might. Yeah,
5: most might.
3: It is the 5th of May. Revenge of the 5th, Seabass, is today. Revenge of the 5th. May the 4th be with you. Revenge of the 5th.
6: I see a lot of voices and mouths. Or sea mouths, I should say, moving. But I have turned my headphones down because I know what you guys are doing.
3: I was saying, like, but wouldn't it bore? Here's a question as a Star Wars nerd. Wouldn't it be, I don't know, wouldn't it be cooler if it was Revenge of the 6th? Because that sounds more like Sith.
5: It does. Yeah. They actually do both.
4: Oh, they do both. Oh, good.
7: Just make it the whole month.
5: It's all Star Wars month. Come on.
3: I'm sure you can come up with something else for the 5th, but like Revenge of the 6th.
8: Yeah, that does. It because
3: it sounds more. Because it sounds more Sith.
8: Absolutely.
3: Yeah.
7: What's the countdown on the Mandalorian?
4: Like June. Right?
5: 17 days.
3: So don't we ask
5: 17
3: him?
5: Days. 17 days.
3: Don't we ask him every day? Yeah. When that's coming out. Anyway, welcome to the Woody Show. My name is Woody. That is Greg Gorey.
8: Hi, Woody.
3: We got Menace.
7: What's up? Hi.
3: Gina Grad. Hi. Seabass. We've got Sammy.
9: Hello.
3: Seabass.
6: Oh, hello.
3: You can turn it back up.
6: All right. Yeah.
3: We got Sammy. There's Morgan. We got Vaughn, our video producer. Dumbass Tyler is here. We got Bort. We got Menji. The phones are open. 877-44-WOODY. Send us a text over to 22987. Trending news headlines. We'll get into the entertainment stuff here this hour. Birthdays, porn a birthday coming up. Maybe some unpopular opinions.
4: Ooh.
3: Yeah. What's a belief that you have that most people disagree with?
4: Oh, interesting.
3: All right. Yeah, just be a little.
4: Something to think about.
3: Yeah, just think about it. Marinate on that for a second. We'll come back to that. Yeah, today is Cinco de Mayo. Today is also World Asthma Day. Although I don't really see a lot of people with,
7: inhalers.
3: When I was a kid, I feel like I saw a ton of people with inhalers.
4: With the puffers,
3: But now I don't really see anybody with the.
4: Yeah, it's a little puffer inhaler.
3: Yeah. Maybe they're more low pro about it. I don't know.
4: Maybe.
3: Low profile.
7: Brett, you have an inhaler, right?
3: You do? You have like an asthma inhaler, Bort?
5: Yeah, I do.
7: Yeah.
5: Yeah, I always carry one with me.
3: How often do you got to take a hit on that thing?
5: Anytime.
3: And why is it all the people that are in the comic books and stuff that have those?
5: I don't know, man. Maybe that's the effect of it.
3: Is there too much dust in these comic books?
8: Yeah. Chemicals and the color?
7: Yeah, the paints that they use.
5: Maybe it's the lack of breathing that's just warped our minds, you know, and caused us to read it.
3: But it is kind of loosely associated with like kind of dorks, nerds, right?
5: Yeah.
8: Definitely.
5: Honestly, because we can't really run. We can't really be outside.
4: You're non-athletic. You're an indoor cat.
5: Yeah, like, and if you have allergies and if you get sick, it makes the asthma worse. So you rely on indoor activities. Yeah. Yes.
4: That makes sense.
3: It's World Hand Hygiene Day. It's International Midwives Day.
4: Cool. Midwifery.
3: And that's where you help someone give birth.
4: Yeah,
3: right?
4: Ricky Lake does midwifery now.
3: Yeah. Museum Lovers Day. Okay. Certain museums.
7: Shout out to museums.
3: Yeah. It's National Astronaut Day today.
4: Cool.
3: It's National Foster Care Day.
10: Cool. Yeah. I was raised in foster care. Bitch.
3: Yep. Hey, it's National Hoagie Day.
7: Hey. Oh, yeah.
3: Sleep Apnea Awareness Day. Today is Nail Day.
4: Oh.
3: Ladies, get your nails did.
4: I love getting my nails did. I actually have a question for you guys, speaking of Nail Day, if I may. So we have talked about this in this room before. Like, I get my nails done every couple of weeks. You guys say you don't notice nails. You don't care about nails. You've also said, I always notice if you guys get a haircut. None of you ever noticed if anyone changes their hair.
3: No.
4: None of you noticed. When I said I was going to give up makeup for Lent, even though I'm not Catholic, you were like, who'd even notice? I would notice if I wasn't wearing makeup.
3: You would notice.
4: But in general.
3: The same way you would notice your nails. Yeah, you would notice your haircut.
4: I would notice.
3: Well, if it's a subtle one, like people go, oh, I had the, my wife was like, oh, well, they really just kind of took off the split ends or the whatever.
4: Just
3: I go, how am I supposed to notice that?
4: You notice because it's cleaner on the bottom.
8: No.
4: So if you don't.
3: Why would I notice that?
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16: Right, most of the overnight road work is coming to a close within the next 10 to 15 minutes. So the traffic on Commodore Barry Bridge should improve. They have only got one lane open either way. I don't see any issues for you on rides for the Walt Whitman, the Ben Franklin Bridge. I don't see any opening scheduled for the Tacony Palmyra Bridge or the Burlington Bristol. Looks like the rampway on I-76 West for City Avenue will be open shortly. We've got emergency road work east on Route 70 at Maple Avenue. Keep left. Lisa Fairfax, Total Traffic.
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4: I mean, everybody knows that.
5: Wait, hold on. Where am I?
2: The Woody Show.
5: All right. Welcome back, everybody. I'm going to hit up my my son is turning 12 this week, and he's really into storm chasing.
4: Oh.
5: Do you guys happen to know where there might be any storm chaser vehicles on display or anything to do with that?
6: Well, we were talking about it off the air all the time. We should really bring that on the air.
7: The storm chasing vehicles.
4: He shouts Frankie McDonald.
5: Yeah. Well, that's an interesting...
7: I work with sometimes the Peterson Automotive Museum, which is a very famous automotive museum, but I don't think they've ever had anything on display like that. The only thing that I've seen semi on display like that is when those Toyotas go through the fires and they're halfway burnt, then they'll show them like in the museums and stuff, but never a storm chasing.
5: Because these are all independent. It's not like an organization. It's just like these one-off dudes.
4: Yeah, it's not like fire trucks.
5: But one of the things we saw recently that was pretty cool, these guys had sent the drones into tornadoes.
4: I love those. Yeah.
5: They get
4: amazing.
5: Close enough where they get out of their truck or whatever, and they send... We saw one.
4: Yeah,
5: we watched it. They send the drone into the tornado.
4: And it goes right up.
7: I saw that in Twisters.
5: Pretty cool.
6: And guess what? Breaking news. If you go to the Celebrity Car Museum in Branson, Missouri, they have the Tornado Wrangler from Twister.
4: Thank you.
7: Shout out Twisters.
5: Well, there you go.
6: Going to Branson.
5: There you go. Post Malone canceled the start of his tour with Jelly Roll.
4: No.
5: Why?
8: Yeah, why?
6: Big ass stadium tour.
7: Oh yeah, what was the excuse that they put out this time? Yeah,
4: Don't say exhaustion, please.
5: No, so the real reason is because
8: they weren't selling, right?
5: Yeah. Right. They have all these shows scheduled for stadiums, and it's Post Malone and Jelly Roll, and the tickets are just not selling.
4: They're not filling it.
5: Yeah. Mm-hmm. I think there's kind of a burnout on both.
4: Yeah.
5: On both people.
7: Well, I think just in general, people are being more choosy on.
5: Yeah.
7: On what they're spending their money on when it comes to concerts.
5: So it's been really low. They said there was they canceled this one show, this one here that we're talking about, but they showed online how many seats were available. The whole place was available.
4: Yeah. Oh, damn.
5: In every section, in every row, there were seats available.
7: Yeah.
5: Now, Post Malone's come out to say that he just needs more time to finish new music before going on tour.
4: Oh, okay. He should have thought about that before they started selling tickets.
8: Yeah, let's schedule it first.
6: I should have looked this up. I'm so dumb.
7: The Meghan Trainor thing, she was like not well, right?
4: Or something like that? She's selling her house. I have a theory about Jelly Roll and Post Malone and things like this. Do we like them better? Did we like them better as an audience when they were chubby and were more lovable, teddy bearish?
7: No.
4: You don't think they're losing that chubby love?
5: No. I think it's oversaturation.
7: Yeah.
5: It's just too much.
8: Yeah.
5: You know, like when you go to everything and you're showing up at everything, there's no more sense of immediacy.
4: Right.
5: You know, like there's no like, oh, I got to go see them.
4: Yeah, it's not hard to find you.
7: Yeah.
5: Right, exactly. I'll wait 5 minutes and you'll be back here for something else.
8: Yeah,
5: or you'll be showing up in my feed as part of something else. And even though you like somebody, you get burned out.
4: Yeah.
5: I think there's some kind of burnout going on.
4: Well, think of it like dating. Like, oh, where's the chase?
5: But like Post Malone was, everybody was doing something with Post Malone for so long. And then Jelly Roll really kind of took over that. I told you there was somebody that said, man, like his manager, someone needs to talk to him because he's going to put Jelly Roll in a bad position.
4: He's going to burn him out.
5: By saying yes to every single thing.
4: Yeah.
5: Unless you don't think you have any kind of longevity and then you take everything you can because like your window is short.
4: Right.
5: You got a 15-minute thing. But
4: I don't think that's him.
5: No. I don't think that's necessarily the case with Jelly Roll.
8: No. And even if it was the case, fine. You can retire in 2 years. No problem.
7: I know.
5: Greg said he could retire. If he got $250,000, he would be able to retire.
8: That was the old timey days.
5: So I'm sure he's made at least $250,000, right, Greg?
8: Maybe even twice that.
5: Yeah, exactly.
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12: 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We're off to a pretty good start on the Blue Route, or 476, between I-95 and the ride from Mid-County in Plymouth Township, Montgomery County. 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Lisa Fairfax, Total Traffic.
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30: After knocking the Celtics out of the playoffs, the Sixers tip off round two tonight, visiting the Knicks in game one of the Eastern Conference semifinals. Joel Embiid with a hip contusion is listed as probable. There's also playoff hockey tonight. The Flyers visit Carolina in game two, hoping to even that series. Baseball, Bryson Stott in a three-run homer during his six-run Philly first. Phillies beat the Marlins 7-2. I'm Matt McCoy.
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4: Speaking of people with a bunch of money, Menace, what do you got for us?
5: Yeah, just real quick. Jeff Bezos, he's selling his $500 million yacht because he can't park it places.
4: He's trying to park it. It's like when Seabass, you had that RV.
5: Yeah, it's
6: stupid,
5: so...
6: Stupid neighborhood regulations.
5: Yeah, it's so big. There's like four notable places that he tried to bring it. And they like he tried to go to Monaco during F1 and try to park it. And they wouldn't let him.
4: Now, is this the same yacht that they had to pay to dismantle a bridge? To get it out.
5: Yeah, I think
7: that
5: so.
7: Sounds familiar.
5: Yeah, and he has a support ship that follows it that has like staff and other stuff. That's $75 million.
8: Yeah, they don't get to stay on the main boat.
5: Yeah, yeah. It's insane. So
4: I seem to remember that, like wherever they built the ship to get it out of the harbor.
7: Take the bridge apart.
4: They had to take this bridge apart in order to get the yacht out and then pay to restructure it.
8: Yeah.
7: If Jeff Bezos is having a hard time parking this somewhere, who the hell is going to buy
5: it?
7: They're going to have the same problem.
5: Who's going to buy it for $500 million?
6: Well, here's the other thing.
5: Deep discount on it.
6: Greg, it's so gross because it's so large. You can only park with like tankers and stuff. And you want to like wake up in the morning?
7: No. That's visually unappealing. You're in an industrial area.
5: I was listening to this podcast. It's called the All In Podcast. And it's like these super famous like tech guys that are worth like billions of dollars. And they were talking about like a year and a half ago that Jeff Bezos, he's going to get sick of this ship. Like after he bought it and it got announced, they're like, oh yeah, he's going to get bored of it. And I'm going to want to get rid
8: bored.
5: Of it. Because they live the same lifestyle. Yeah. They're like, oh, yeah, he's going to be all about it. And then he's going to want to get rid of it.
4: It's along those lines of like, no matter how hot the chick is, there's somebody always sick of her bullish.
5: Yeah.
4: You know,
7: true.
4: Like they, with these boats, it's the same as they say anybody else with a boat. But the two best days of their life, the day you buy the boat and the day you sell the boat.
8: Yeah. And it costs $30 million just to dock it.
5: Mm-hmm.
7: But if he's bored with it, just keep it, but don't use it. Like, does he need the money? Like, I don't get it.
8: Well,
7: Why try to sell it? Just say, you know what? It's a pain in the ass.
5: You know what? I'm just going to park it in the middle of the ocean. Whatever happens to it,
7: Greg,
5: happens to it.
7: Yeah.
4: Greg, how's this for a job? So I was talking to this dude and his best friend, who was a fellow pilot,
7: right,
4: just got this job about a year ago. He is this guy that he's working for now. This guy's mega loaded, right? So he's the pilot for the family's Gulfstream G650, which is a super kick-ass private jet.
7: Mm-hmm.
4: This thing is awesome.
7: Yeah.
4: That's his only job. He flies the family
7: like
4: in their jet. Whenever they need to go.
7: Like on call or whatever. Yeah.
4: They take one trip a year.
5: Nice.
4: To go to France.
7: That's
4: And they're there for a month.
7: Oh my God.
8: On standby.
4: Yeah. So the other 11 months.
8: Oh.
4: And then when they're in France, they have a yacht there.
7: Oh,
4: nice. And so the family's on the yacht. And so this guy, pilot, and all the other support staff and stuff like that are on that feeder vessel, whatever.
7: The support ship.
4: I saw some pictures of the support ship.
8: It's pretty nice.
4: You're seeing these ads for like the Ritz-Carlton yacht vacation stuff. It looks like one. The bedroom,
5: it's insane.
4: The facilities, everything. You're thinking this is going to be like a, I don't know, like a container ship,
8: right?
7: Yeah,
4: falling around this nice. No, this thing.
7: It's just as nice.
8: Yeah, because they don't want to be seen with a container ship.
7: Yeah. Well, yeah.
4: So he works 1 month out of the year.
7: Uh-huh.
4: He does, I think, in that month, I think it's like a total of 6 flights.
8: Ew.
5: Wow.
7: Right.
4: One to France, bouncing around that area a little bit. Then they're on the yacht for a little bit. And then flying back.
7: Uh-huh.
4: $400,000 a year.
7: Shit.
4: 11 months off.
5: Nice.
7: Does he take those 11 months off?
5: That's a job.
4: He does other stuff.
8: He does whatever he wants
4: in that time. Now, if the family all of a sudden decided, like, for whatever reason, they got a wild hair up their ass and they decided, oh, we're going to go, then he would have to then go fly them, but they just don't. It's once a year.
7: Okay. So what sounds better? That job where you're even 1 month, you're still doing stuff, or they have people who are crazy loaded. They're from China and they buy these mansions in America and they have a driver on staff that lives in the mansion for 51 weeks a year and they only drive them around when they're in town 1 week a year.
4: That's great. Kind of the same thing.
7: And
4: right?
7: They get to live in the house.
4: Yeah.
7: That has a staff.
8: Both work for me.
7: I think I'll do the 1 week driving.
8: Yeah.
4: Yeah. Mm-hmm. Kind of the same thing.
7: Yeah.
4: I'll take either one.
8: And on that mega, mega ultra yacht, there's 3 jacuzzis and a full swimming pool and like a spa and like a helipad with a water
7: Jeff
8: toy.
7: Bezos.
8: Yeah, I think it's all inclusive.
4: So cool.
5: Rules.
8: $500 million.
4: Greg Gorey, what you got?
7: Cameron Diaz and Benji Madden. She's 53. He's 47. They just had a third baby.
8: What?
7: So
8: miracle.
7: They're very private about their private lives, and especially with their kids. They keep them off social media. They don't post photos of them. But it has been essentially confirmed that they obviously use a surrogate mother. Mm-hmm. She's 53. And they named their new son Nautis, N-A-U-T-A-S, Madden. So now Nautis is their child number three. Their other two kids, a daughter, Radix Wildflower, and a son named Cardinal. So they're doing this whole celebrity kids have to have strange names.
8: So Nautis, like water, like
7: that's what
8: nautical?
7: I thought.
8: Like nautical.
4: Or Nautilus.
6: Well, he posted, he said.
4: Was that an exercise?
8: Nautilus machine?
6: Yeah. From the Latin root word nauta. So it's a sailor, a navigator.
7: Nautis Madden. Okay. So congrats to 53-year-old Cameron Diaz with a brand new baby.
6: I mean, I get it. He's famous and rich, but he's not her size. Like he's like 6 inches shorter than her.
7: Yeah.
6: I mean, let's be honest. Gross looking in comparison.
8: Jeez.
6: Jeez.
8: You know what's the best? Love is love.
0: At Cartnarks.
4: No, but it's like he's a super chill dude.
8: Yeah, he's very nice.
0: He's a super chill dude.
4: No, I'm saying, but like, I don't think it's necessarily. I think celebrities, they fish in their own pond.
7: They totally do. Because, I've always asked that. Why can't they just marry a normal person?
4: Because they're not hanging out with normal people. Yeah. They're hanging out at the gatherings and the whatevers, and like you hit it off with somebody. It's not necessarily like, you know, and Cameron Diaz doesn't come off as somebody who's like out there looking for someone who's going to look good on her arm.
8: No.
4: She just also seems like another kind of like, she seems like a down to earth, chill chick.
8: And you're right that it's who you hang out with because it was Nicole Richie who set them up. Because Nicole Richie's married to his twin brother and then set him up with Cameron Diaz.
6: She's still dating a pawn star, or married to a pawn star, essentially. So.
8: Jeez! You know the movie, the old 80s camp movie, True Beverly Hills?
4: I'll wait.
8: You know True Beverly Hills?
5: Yeah.
7: I remember
8: She's starring in the remake.
4: Oh, neat.
8: That's it.

0: Doesn't make much sense, Morgan.
1: Things weighs more than...
0: Okay, anyway. 520 fine films, including Doctors Without Boners. She was in Oiled and Spoiled, Volume 1. Perv City's Department of Double Penetration. She was in I've Been Thinking, and I Think We Should Bang Other People.
2: Mm.
0: That's Volumes 1 and 2. She was in Rampant High Energy Lesbian Banging, Greg.
3: Oh, wow. Rampant.
0: Three-Way Lesbian Fun in a Jacuzzi with Underwater Fun.
2: Okay.
0: And then who can forget her unforgettable role? And sometimes you just got to jam out with your clam out.
2: Right?
0: You know what I'm saying?
2: Ladies.
0: Yeah. You know what I mean, Greg?
3: Yes.
0: That's Samantha Rowe.
3: Oh, sick.
0: Who is 32 years old today. And that's your point of birthday, your celebrity birthdays. And that, a little Tuesday look at what's happening around the world of entertainment. You're on The Woody Show. All right, we're going to take a quick break. We got some more Woody Show for you next. Hang on.
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1: All right, phones. We're going to get those loaded up. We're going to do radio's most immature game, Guess Who's Gas, this hour.
2: Hell yeah.
1: In fact, not right this second. We'll get people all set up. It'll be in the next segment.
3: All right. Okay.
1: I'm just giving you a heads up.
2: Late.
1: On Guess Who's Gas. Let's see. How about some food news?
4: Some food news.
1: This is Buffalo Wild Wings.
2: I'm listening.
5: All right.
2: Love them.
1: They've really fallen off, though.
5: Really?
2: You think?
1: Yeah.
5: They've really ramped up their advertising, but with women.
1: But they used to be popping. They used to be so busy. And then I feel, and it's been a while, but even the last time I went in there, it was kind of a ghost town.
5: Oh, really?
2: I'm surprised.
5: That would be like the hangout to go watch sports and things like that.
1: Yeah.
5: But I haven't heard much. I know Tyler has a beef with them because they asked him to move his table like 3 times.
1: Oh, no.
5: So they're on his hit list.
1: Well, they're changing up their restaurant concept, and they are introducing a new string of outlet restaurants with no tables, no waiters, no dine-in seating of any kind. They're calling it BWW Go.
3: Okay.
1: So Buffalo Wild Wings Go.
3: Just a counter? Just
1: BWW Go.
5: Well, it's probably for food delivery services and
1: take out and delivery orders instead of like a full sports bar experience.
5: I get it.
1: B-Dub says that they're just going in the direction that dining habits are going, with apps like DoorDash being more popular. Social media not having that excuse. They say it represents something more permanent than just convenience. And it's just another example of corporate purge.
5: I mean, less overhead on the locations and stuff.
1: Are they going to be closing the full locations just to keep these little small ones open? Remember Pizza Hut? Kind of the same thing. Pizza used to go and you used to eat there.
3: It used to be a gourmet experience.
2: Like Friday night.
3: The Tiffany lamps.
1: There are a few. But what? Find me a Pizza Hut where you can go in and sit down and eat.
3: There's very hard to find.
5: Yeah, not many.
1: They're just takeout spots.
2: Yeah.
5: But
1: is that where B-Dubs is going? I don't know.
5: I don't know. They're probably going the way of Wingstop, because that's pretty much what Wingstop is.
2: That's,
3: is there a difference?
2: Basically.
5: Yeah, big difference.
2: Oh, yeah.
3: Like, you know, in terms of the food.
1: You can get more at Buffalo Wild Wings besides wings. Wingstop is pretty much
5: just wing.
3: But for like a blind contest, wing versus wing, would you be able to tell who's who?
1: I honestly like Wingstop better.
3: Yeah. Really?
2: I like Wingstop, the garlic parmesan.
1: Those are good.
4: So good.
1: Yeah, them's is good. Yeah,
5: shout out Wingstop.
1: A new health trend is making the rounds on social media. Have you guys heard of a fart salad?
5: No.
2: Fart salad? No.
1: Well, we're going into Guess Who's Gas.
3: What?
1: Yeah, fart salad. This is not like cake farts where people are farting and
3: on twerking.
1: In salads, it's a reference for, you know, certain vegetables in the salad known to cause gas.
3: Yeah.
5: Sammy knows those ones.
3: Yeah.
1: Yeah. So things like, you know, broccoli, cabbage, Brussels sprouts, coleslaw mix.
5: All the stuff that Sammy eats.
3: I know. I love Brussels sprouts.
1: All these veggies are high in fiber, and that's where the gassy part comes in.
5: So rank.
1: Yeah. Now, if you don't want it that healthy, no problem. Other things that can be used in a fart salad are pasta, cheese, pepperoni, onion, the seasonings and the dressings. And so basically, you know, pizza without the lettuce, when you think about it.
3: Yeah.
1: You know, otherwise people are switching up. The main goal of the fart salad, though, is to keep your fiber intake as high as possible. Like, get that fiber.
3: Is there anything more vile sounding than fart salad?
1: I'll take the fart salad.
0: Sit tight. 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
9: We incurred a half an hour's backup where that left lane accident on the Schuylkill Expressway ground you to a near halt between the Boulevard and Belmont Avenue. Everything's off to the right shoulder. This did help to drag things down the Boulevard from Bridge to the Schuylkill, so be a little patient as things shake out. Eastbound rides on I-76 aren't bad. No major problems downtown on the Vine Expressway. I-95's in good shape as you start down from Cottman Avenue into the city. 42 freeways, just a 5 to 10 minute ride, less than 10 minutes, let's say, north on 42, where you're backed up from the Black Horse Pike to north of 41. Stay right. Lisa Fairfax, Total Traffic.
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0: worse. 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
1: Ugh.
0: Worse.
1: Like you're in an oven.
0: Rain, okay. Rain, but wind.
1: Yeah.
2: Goes right in your face.
1: Rain, yeah.
0: Snow, but wind. Uh-huh. It's worse.
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4: All right, so I got the audio. This is a female officer. She's standing in an elevator, and she's capturing this one. It's like a Guess Who's Gas assignment, I guess.
2: Maybe probably.
4: Maybe they do it on the force.
2: At the weekly meeting.
4: Yeah. Anyway, so this chick, man, she let one rip. Not a bad-looking chick, either.
5: All right,
4: here we go. And then there's some and then there's some extra credit here at the end. Wow. Listen to this.
5: That sounds muddy.
1: Oh, that got wet at the end.
5: And there's some stuff coming out.
1: That got juicy.
2: Yeah, that was warm and wet.
1: I'm worried about her.
4: For the entertainment value of it, real fake, don't care.
1: Love
4: pretty
1: it.
4: Funny.
5: Damn. That's
4: Guess Who's Gas. Female officer.
5: She was doing that lifting the thing. Do you ever lay down in bed and you're like, oh, I got to rip one, but then you lift the side of your cheek just so it gets a clear way
2: like
5: of
2: you just kind of roll to your side?
5: No, you roll to your side, but then you grab your hand and put it on your butt cheek. And then,
2: No,
5: you don't. Just me?
4: Okay. No, I guess.
2: I'll roll over.
5: Yeah, I'll roll over, but then I'll, you know what? I'll clear the passage and lift it with my hand.
1: Why?
5: Why? Because because it's less trapped in there.
4: Okay. I mean, if I do fart under the covers, I will air it out.
5: No one lifts the cheek?
4: No, not the cheek, but I will lift the sheet
2: and get it back and forth.
4: Because inevitably, when I end up turning to my other side or whatever, then I'll catch a whiff of it later because it's all trapped under there.
2: Yeah.
4: Yeah, you let it out. Mm. Yeah. 877-44-WOODY. It's time to play Radio's most immature game. It's time to play
6: Guess Who's Gas?
4: Ongoing homework assignment here. If you work on the Woody Show, and if you feel one brewing, you capture it. You take that recording that you made of whatever you let loose, and you send it to me. I play it here on the air, and then you, as the listener, just have to be the first person to correctly identify whose gas is. Your options: Woody, Gina, Greg, Menace, Seabass, or Morgan. Those are the options. Phones are lit up. We go to our first person here. And I say hi to Tanya. Hi, Tanya.
7: Hi.
4: Hey.
1: What's up?
4: All right, so we're going to play Guess Who's Gas. And when you're ready, say hit me.
7: Hit me.
4: All right.
2: That's kind of
4: small. Kind of small and cute.
5: Yep. Little power behind it.
4: Little angry blast.
2: A little bit.
4: There.
2: Yeah.
1: Like an angry duckling.
4: Yeah. All right, so guess Who's Gas? Your options: Woody, Seabass, Gina, Morgan, Greg, or Menace?
7: I want to go with Seabass.
4: All right, show me Seabass.
1: You would never say that.
8: I don't disrespect it, but no, that's not.
4: Yeah, all right. Thank you, Tanya. Let's go to Mallory. Hey, what's up, Mallory?
9: Hi, Woody Show. Hi. I love you.
4: Oh, we love you too. Hey. All right, we're playing Radio's most immature game, Guess Who's Gas. When you're ready, say hit me.
9: Hit me.
4: All right, so Seabass is out. Your options on the table at this point: Woody, Gina, Greg, Menace, or Morgan.
9: I'm gonna say Menace.
4: Show me Menace.
6: Yay.
4: Oh my god, Menace.
2: Was that a lift the butt cheek part?
5: No, that was just, you know, short and sweet, but
8: cash.
5: Powerful.
8: Yeah.
2: Standard.
4: That is indeed
2: Menace.
5: Yeah.
8: Just not mess around in the car.
4: Mallory, congratulations. You are the winner on this round of Guess Who's Gas. Yeah. Hang on 1 second. We will get all your information, okay?
9: Thank you. Bye.
4: All right, bye.
2: Total
5: cash.
1: It sounded like a little mouse or a little duck or something that wants to show you he's really mad.
4: Yeah, that was a quick one.
8: Nice.
4: All right. Let's see. Do that. You guys want to do another one?
1: Yes.
2: Of course.
4: All right. Guess Who's Gas? 877-44-WOODY. Let's say hi to Jose. Hey, Jose.
10: Hey, how are you guys?
4: We're doing great. All right. So we're playing Guess Who's Gas. Everybody's back on the table.
5: All right.
4: All right. Guess Who's Gas? When you're ready, say hit me.
10: Hit me.
8: I like the tonality of that.
1: Yeah, me too.
8: Whistle on it.
3: Very warbly.
4: All right. So your options are Woody, Gina, Greg, Menace, Seabass, or Morgan. Guess who's gas?
10: That has to be Greg.
4: Show me Gregory.
1: It is
4: not Greg. But thank you for listening. Let's say hi to Rylan. Hey, Rylan.
11: Hello.
3: Hi. Hey.
4: All right. So it's guess who's gas. When you're ready, say hit me.
11: Hit me.
1: That end right.
3: It
1: so
3: almost
1: squeaky.
3: Sounds electrical, yeah. Like an arcing wire.
4: So it is not Greg Gorey.
3: No.
4: Greg's been guessed twice already.
8: Say you.
4: In a row. So your options are Woody, Gina, Menace, Seabass, or Morgan. Guess who's gas?
11: Is it Seabass?
4: Show me Seabass.
8: It is not
4: Seabass.
8: Respectable, but I wouldn't submit that.
4: Let's say hi to Michelle. Hey, Michelle.
12: Hi.
4: Hi.
12: Oh, my God. I'm so excited.
4: It's Radio's most immature game. Texting over to 22987801 says, seriously, the dumbest effing segment.
3: Yeah. Really? Sure. I thought it was highbrow. Sure. What are you talking about? Listening.
4: Don't be mad. Yeah. Be happy.
5: I thought it was elite.
4: All right. Here we go. When you're ready, say hit me.
11: Hit me.
4: Your options are Woody, Gina, Menace, or Morgan. Guess who's gas?
11: I feel this is more like Gina.
4: Show me Gina Grad.
3: No.
1: Oh, wow.
12: I appreciate it.
4: Yeah, it is not Gina Grad, but thank you for listening. Let's say hi to Lana.
13: It's Lena, but
4: Lena.
13: Hi.
4: Lena. Hey, Lena. All right, so Lena, guess who's gas. When you're ready, say hit me.
13: Hit me.
4: All right, we're getting down to it. Your options are Woody, Menace, or Gina. Woody, Menace, or Morgan.
13: I'm going to go with my girl, Morgan.
4: Show me Morgan Cook.
1: Oh, nice my job, God. Morgan. I was hoping that was me. The end was so squeaky.
14: Did I put a note on what I ate with that one?
4: You did not.
14: Did I send you? Oh, man.
1: We hear it again.
4: Yeah. Well, you know, protein and.
14: Yeah, a lot of eggs.
3: A lot of
5: the broccoli butt beef.
4: Forceful. You
14: asparagus,
4: know what I mean?
14: Asparagus. Yeah.
4: Woman power.
3: Wow, you're gross.
14: Wow. Yeah. So good. It sounds fake.
4: All right. Well, Lena, congratulations. Another winner on Guess Who's Gas.
14: Congrats, yeah. Lena.
4: All right, thank you for listening. Appreciate you. Hang on one second, okay?
13: Thank you, guys. Love you.
4: Hello, everybody.
13: Love
4: you.
1: Right, bye.
4: Playing, everybody.
1: Somebody said, F the people who hate it. My 4-year-old loves it.
4: Oh, yeah. Okay. It's big with the elementary school crowd. It's huge. We're going to take a quick break. More Woody Show's next. Hang on.
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30: Consider the fact that even a minor accident on a major roadway during the rush hour could cost you up to a half an hour in delay. Perfect example would be that westbound accident on the Schuylkill near Belmont an hour ago. It cost us 25 minutes in heavy delay lately between the Boulevard and Belmont. It was moved to the shoulder and then quickly cleared. So you can expect residual volume in that area and continuing out west for the morning rush hour as usual. Southbound Boulevard is loosening up with the delay from Ridge to the Schuylkill eastbound. Careful of sun glare. Lisa Fairfax, Total Traffic.
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0: After Hours voicemails, 877-44-WOODY. That's 877-44-WOODY. Did you see the video that I posted over the weekend, Morgan? That little girl who's like a badass fighting chick. She's like, I don't know, six?
1: She's got to be, right? I don't know
0: she's
1: age.
0: She's tiny.
2: And she's fighting?
0: But she's an ass kicker. She's kicking all these boys' asses.
2: Really?
0: Like, and it's you know, it, like organized, you know, kids.
3: Yeah, not street fighting.
1: Yeah,
0: yeah,
1: not,
0: yeah, right, should exactly.
1: Yeah, I wish I would have started that age. It'd be pretty good by now, huh?
0: Man, and she looks like she's vicious, man. Like, she's got these kids in chokeholds and stuff. I was surprised. I didn't realize that you could sign kids up for, like, full contact, like, where you're punching straight other up kids in the face.
1: Yeah. They have competitions, too, which is...
4: Kid fights.
2: I mean, yeah, right.
4: Beat kids.
5: It's Julianne, who used to work on a show, her daughter did wrestling, and she was taken down. Like,
0: yeah, wrestling's different. Like, this is like full on, almost like MMA.
1: Yeah, striking.
0: Wow. Yeah, she's striking. Uh-huh. She's
4: that's bad for your brain.
1: Yeah, and then if you look at Thailand, they have a lot of kids fighting out there.
5: Oh yeah,
1: they're it's questionable.
5: They have like little kids training like adults.
1: Yeah,
5: fighting in Thailand.
1: But I don't know.
0: Yeah, look at this. Look at this chick. Greg, watch this girl. I mean, she's
2: so tiny.
0: Yeah, she's tiny. She's like six, maybe.
2: Wow, good blow to the face.
0: And she's whipping ass.
2: And these she's not giving up.
0: Yeah. And these little boys get up and they're crying.
5: Oh my God. I thought they would have headgear.
3: No mercy.
0: That's what I'm talking about.
3: Paige does not exist in this dojo, does it?
2: She knows what she's doing.
0: So kids can kick each other's asses like this, but we can't get like some kind of like exhibition.
3: Right.
1: Right.
3: Like, I love that the reps are like on their knees because everyone's a little.
2: Got toddlers.
4: It's a way to avoid having to pay for college.
0: Yeah. After Hours voicemail. Going back to your fight, people still sending you love and support.
1: Oh, babe.
6: Oh my God, Morgan, your fight was so f-ing awesome. Oh my God, you were so good, dude. We watched your fight. My partner will not say anything. He's sitting here being a patty pan. But that was amazing, dude. You fought your ass off. That was so cool. I love it. You did so amazing. I don't know how you didn't win that fight. That was ridiculous.
0: Yeah.
1: I lost it, yeah.
0: Yeah, that's all right.
1: But cares? Thank you.
0: Yeah, that's all right. 877-44-WOODY.
7: Hey, Woody. So I have kind of a unique angle, I guess, or a hot take on the whole roommate drama. Honestly, I kind of feel like it's Woody's fault. I think that people like to point at Morgan and say she brought up so much stuff on the show and that stuff that wasn't necessary. They're kind of exposing, you know, the roommate drama stuff that, you know, they could have just handled on their own. But I think people forget that Woody, you're always opening the door and inviting Morgan out to share and kind of picking for you know, more dirt you can use. And so I kind of want to call Woody on this. No one else really has asked, you know, you're not asking men if, hey, what's the last thing you and your wife fought about this week? But you were asking Morgan, and Morgan's an open book. You know, you can ask Morgan anything, she'll tell you, and you know it. So I don't know. Woody, you got some answering to do, man. Bye.
0: I'll give you all the answers that you want. Mm-hmm. I was told, hey, I got some news to share. And then she went on the air and shared how she and Tyler were roommates.
1: Yeah.
0: And so that opened the door to a bunch of questions from everybody.
1: That is
0: and then
1: exactly
0: she was goofing on him with all the, you know, toys and everything else. Then there was all the other things that happened, right?
3: Yeah.
0: And those were things that came up, and there were updates to it that, you know, were brought up. It's my job as the host of the show when I know that when someone goes, oh, I have something to share, for me to set them up. That's my job as the host.
4: You could have said, hey, it's none of my business.
0: that's my job.
5: That's off air.
0: As the host.
5: That's not good content.
0: Yeah.
1: Well, yeah. And when you have two people working on the same show living
0: correct
1: together, that's pretty rare. Yeah. So, I mean, it's going to get talked about.
0: Yeah. And then once it was out there, man, people.
3: Oh,
0: they,
3: it was out there. All right.
0: They were into it.
5: Yep. Uh-huh.
0: Yeah. Like that show that you watch. What's the show that you love?
3: Love on the Spectrum.
0: Love on the Spectrum. You should hear these two. No, I'm saying, but like whatever's going on. Whatever,
3: I mean,
0: like these
3: well,
0: two
3: Morgan
0: are,
3: knows it
1: my
3: too.
1: My life is just so entertaining, I guess. But yes, Love on the Spectrum is much more entertaining. I think.
3: Uh-huh. Interesting.
1: Oh, per se.
3: Per se.
0: After Hours voicemail.
8: Yeah, holy cow! Thank you for recommending Love Trapped. Holy crap! This story is insane. I no joke have binged through it throughout this whole weekend.
0: All right, so that's the show about that woman that faked the pregnancy, right?
3: Laura Owens. And I was just telling Greg.
0: Not to be confused with Love on the Spectrum. This is Love
3: Very
0: Trapped.
3: Very different. Yeah. Love Trapped. This is, what did you call it? A docu-pod or a
2: podumentary.
0: Not my term. I'd heard it a couple times more recently. I feel like because there's a bunch of these podcasts that are audio versions of documentaries.
3: Right.
0: And so they're trying to like combine documentary with pod.
5: I think the
0: podumentary
5: first big one was the Richard Simmons one.
3: Oh, that was a great one. Yeah. Missing Richard. Yeah. But this one is still going because she's, oh, I don't want to spoil it, but let's just say it's on.

0: bank robbery, the heist, all that stuff's the dude stuff. It's the deconstruction and the interpersonal stuff.
1: Yes.
2: There's so much talking about
1: the
2: it.
1: Reason, like, you know? Love Trapped, it doesn't have to be murder. It can be any, like, crime. Is
3: fraud.
1: Just, yeah, exactly. There's some good catfishing.
3: Mm-hmm.
1: That's the good stuff.
3: 877-44-WOODY. That's the phone number here. You can send us a text over to 22987. 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
4: So with Spirit Airlines going away, there's this one TikToker. I guess he had gone viral. He flew Spirit for over 24 hours.
5: Oh, really?
4: Yeah, I never heard about him, but apparently it went viral.
6: Okay. Mm-hmm.
4: Whatever that means.
7: Yeah.
4: Really.
6: Ton of views.
4: But he is doing this whole bit to bring Spirit back from the dead, and he has launched a crowdfunding campaign to see if, like, basically the public can just buy it.
6: Yeah.
4: And after he broke down his idea, he, like, said, $88 million pledged.
5: Wow.
4: I mean, not that that's going to get it done.
5: Yeah, well, then they were looking for $500 million, right?
6: Yeah.
5: From the government.
7: Were people really that emotionally attached to Spirit?
6: No. Or is this just a joke?
5: They just enjoyed it because it was affordable.
4: Here's him breaking down his idea, though.
8: Okay, I had a genius idea. Spirit Airlines just went bankrupt, right? There's more than 250 million individuals over the age of 18 in the United States. Now, if we took only 20% of them and paid basically the average fare of a Spirit Airlines flight, which is somewhere around $30 to $40, we could buy Spirit Airlines. This is a genius idea. We nationalize Spirit Airlines, owned by the people. Airlines gone. We make a new airline. Let's buy an airline.
4: Let's buy an airline.
7: Let's do it.
4: Because it's just that easy, you know?
6: Yeah. That's
7: not,
6: I have 30
7: complicated
6: bucks.
7: In the business world.
6: I'll throw that in.
4: This other story, GameStop, they have been, you know, struggling for a while, but they're hoping to fix that by buying eBay.
6: Oh,
5: wow.
4: Usually you don't hear about a company that's struggling trying to buy another company.
6: No.
4: So GameStop is, you know, one of the only major retailers that accepts raw and traded or gated or graded, I should say, those trading cards, like, you know, Tyler gave us.
6: Like in mint condition or whatever.
4: For his collateral.
6: Yeah.
4: Mm-hmm. And you could exchange those for cash. So a lot of people think they want to buy eBay so they can control a majority of the secondary trading card market.
6: Oh,
4: kind of smart.
6: Okay. Yeah. That makes sense.
4: So what they've been doing is they've been quietly building a stake in eBay's shares. And they've submitted an offer for $56
7: billion.
4: eBay? $56
5: billion? This is like the comeback story of all time with GameStop. It's insane.
4: A comeback story?
6: Yeah.
4: Well, because, they're struggling.
5: Well, no, because they were about to be completely bankrupt. Then they got caught up with the stock thing.
4: That stock manipulation where everybody was told to buy GameStop.
6: Yeah. Oh, yeah.
4: It was to screw all the people that were shorting the stock.
5: Yeah, so then they had an influx of cash, and now they've been like doing things like this to just like keep them in business. It's insane.
9: Yeah, so they made that movie Dumb Money.
5: Yeah.
9: If you don't know the story.
4: They're waiting for eBay's response, and they'll see what goes with that. But then if that doesn't go the way they want it, they could do, I was reading, I don't really quite understand it inside and out, but basically they can go directly to the shareholders and to the board. Like kind of like what Paramount Plus or Paramount with the Warner Brothers.
5: Yeah. Say, do you want to sell?
4: Correct.
7: Take the deal, eBay.
6: Now, in that case, would they be allowed to, or is that considered like?
4: What do you mean?
6: Well, like you said, but I'm saying like it's like they're cornering this market and they're manipulating. They'll be able to manipulate the price of all this crap.
5: Yeah, they got all the money. They said, "Do you want to buy it or not?"
6: Well, yeah, no, she's saying what you're saying for what it is.
4: A monopoly in what?
6: Yeah, trading cards.
4: The trading card.
5: Yeah. I mean, there's still
7: big business.
5: There's still different avenues to sell stuff.
4: Correct.
7: I mean, I see your point because they always have to vet these things out and see if they're legal.
6: Because it's a great idea. And I'm like, is it too great of an idea to make you suspicious?
4: If you want to get in on buying Spirit, I guess there was so much response to the guy doing the crowdfunding for the Spirit Airlines purchase that it crashed the website.
6: Oh, my God.
4: Damn. And so he's now working to get it back going. Unless that's part of the bit. It could be part of the bit. Like so many people.
7: Are that passionate right.
4: about pledging money to try to buy Spirit, which probably won't happen.
7: No.
6: It would be really funny.
7: People's airline.
4: Yeah, like you can pledge.
7: Won't work.
4: Like eBay. You make a bid, and if you win, right?
6: Yeah.
4: Like you then have to pony up whatever you decided that you were going to bid for that.
5: Yeah.
4: And some people back out. They go, oh, well.
5: I mean, that is just like,
4: can't believe I won. Forget it.
5: No. I mean, that's like such a small amount per person. So I don't think people would back out. But then just let's say if it does happen, the logistics of, okay, you got to find people to run the thing.
4: But I guess like because it's a TikToker, I'm already thinking it's just a bit like a, you know.
5: Well, it's definitely started as a bit, but it could become real. Kind of like the GameStop thing.
4: So many people did it. they crash the website, right? Like, yeah. I don't know.
6: But if they did do it, then it'd be like, okay, now what? Whoopsie.
4: I don't know if I'd buy that. 877-44-WOODY. You can text us, check in, do that over to 22987. We'll take the break. We'll come back. There is more Woody Show next. Hang on.
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17: I was wondering why we were in such a jam. Now we know. Eastbound on the Pennsylvania Turnpike between Mid-County and Fort Washington is an accident zone. There's an accident in the left lane. We've got very bright sunshine, and eastbound delays can be tricky. That westbound delay on the turnpike is at 10 minutes between Willow Grove and Fort Washington. Careful in what could be a gaper zone. No issues for you, but double-digit delays in the teens are what you'll find on rides for northbound 470, 695 to the Media Bypass, and up and down the Schuylkill and I-95 generally. Lisa Fairfax, Total Traffic.
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1: Yeah, so there's a crazy video. This guy, he's driving a delivery truck on the New Jersey Turnpike, and this landing plane, a United flight coming in from Italy, crosses the roadway and hits a light.
2: Yeah.
1: Like a whatever it's called.
2: I didn't see the video.
1: Yeah, light pole.
2: And then
1: something comes into this guy's delivery truck. Like, he's in the hospital.
3: Oh, no.
1: Yeah, so it, like, clipped this light pole landing at Newark International Airport. I guess, so the plane landed fine, no incident there. Everybody on the plane's fine, taxi to the gate. They say minor damage, you know, for the plane. But
4: true.
1: Can you imagine you're just driving along, having a great day.
3: Normal day.
1: Yeah.
4: Good God.
1: Man, that sucks.
4: There was a drone recently that hit a plane that was coming in for a landing in San Diego as well.
2: Oh, yeah. Heard about that.
1: This guy in Florida, you make the call on this one. I'm going to see whose side you're on. Greg, you especially. On
4: okay.
1: Guy in Florida, he was flying his drone late one night. He lost contact with it. Now, these drones, they'll work, a lot of them, where, you know, they're programmed automatically that they'll come back to you. They'll return back to wherever you are if it loses contact.
3: Smart.
1: But this time that didn't happen. So he used the GPS tracker to see where it landed. It pointed him to the backyard of this house that was down the road. Mm-hmm. So he stopped by to see if he could get his drone back.
4: Like a kid who lost his ball.
2: Yeah.
3: Right.
1: Right. So he knocks on the door and this woman's voice, you know, is on the ring camera and just said, "You don't have an effing drone anymore, sir."
3: Oh, okay. Jeez. Right.
2: Why is everyone so mean?
1: So the man called the cops to get the drone back. And when they talked to the woman and her husband, she said that they got the drone and they burned it in their fire pit.
3: Okay, relax, lady.
2: They probably thought that somebody was trying to, like, look through the window. Yeah.
1: So they said they've been having problems with unwanted flying, you know, people flying these drones over their property. The cops, they didn't care, though. So they were arrested. The couple was arrested for criminal mischief.
2: Arrested?
1: Yeah.
4: That's what you think that I would support them for burning it?
1: Well, no, whose side are you on? Like, you know.
4: I mean, the guy lost his drone. Give it back.
2: It's
4: literally like a kid losing his ball in somebody's yard.
1: Yeah.
4: Big deal. Give it back.
3: They
4: be neighborly.
3: They sound super paranoid. Like, why are you trying to see what's in my backyard?
2: Yeah. Right. I mean, they were being dicks, but to be arrested for it, I think is a bit much. I think they should be financially responsible.
4: Just get them a new one.
1: But don't you have to arrest them first? So they can be held financially responsible.
2: You can be cited though. I actually got cited for a drone use. Like the first 40 seconds ever of flying a drone. I did all my research and I thought I was in an area where I could fly one. And I was literally just put it up in the air and then police came and
1: really
2: they cited me.
4: Were you near an airport?
2: No, but I was like in a touristy type area. But I read up on it. It said that the drone wouldn't even be able to fly if it wasn't in an area. Like the police might not even know the restrictions of the area, but they stopped me and I said, "Hey, I thought I could fly here," but they're like, "Nope." And they had to give them my ID, all kinds of stuff.
5: Did you pay a ticket?
2: No, I never paid a ticket, but I think I was just like on record of like flying in that area. So if I did it again, that I would be in trouble.
4: If you have a rap sheet.
2: Yeah.
3: Well, yeah. And if this dude wants them to pay for it, that's like a small claims court thing. Otherwise, they're just paying the city. Like you get a ticket.
5: Yeah.
3: That doesn't help him at all.
4: Now, if there was a drone over my backyard, for example, is it obvious? You would hear it, right?
3: Oh, well, you see them.
4: Yeah. Okay. You'll see it, hear it.
1: They're annoying.
4: Yeah.
3: And I don't really think anything of it. I mean, is my life so interesting that you got to see what's happening in my backyard?
1: It doesn't happen a ton.
4: Yeah. I don't think I've ever.
2: I'm sure they're old. Old people are so paranoid.
1: Well, it's not even about paranoia. It's also just kind of annoying. You know, like if people are doing it, the drones to a certain degree are the new laser pointers. What the laser pointers were in the 90s.
4: Felony.
1: Some people do them to be obnoxious.
3: Mm-hmm.
4: Well, it's a felony to point them at planes.
3: Yeah.
1: People go to prison. Laser pointers?
3: Yes.
4: Oh, yeah.
1: Yeah, but I'm saying like these drones and where you're flying. I'm like, you know, like, is anybody really interested in spying on you in your backyard? Mm-hmm. No, but.
4: Hope not.
1: But people will do it just to troll. There are people who are using the drones. They've caught people who are ripping off houses. And that's one of the ways that they see, they kind
3: oh,
1: of.
3: Oh, yeah. Me no likey that.
1: Yeah. What's the word when you're like scoping out a place? Like, case.
3: Yeah. You're pacing the joint.
4: You're pacing the joint.
1: Because what they'll do is they'll kind of fly a drone on a house, like around a house where they're targeting.
4: See the layout.
1: And they'll wait for people to leave. And then as soon as they leave, then they know it's clear. And then that's when they go in.
3: I've changed sides. I take it back. Now I don't want drones near my house.
1: Well, you know, roofing companies use it. They'll send drones up. It's pretty cool. Yeah, my buddy.
2: Insurance companies.
4: And real estate
3: agents. Well, the insurance companies are a-holes doing it.
1: My buddy got a pretty cool report from this roofing company that came out to inspect his roof. They used this drone, and the drone has a program for roofers that, you know, it scans the roof, and then they load all the stuff into this software program, and it identifies all this stuff. It can tell them exactly how many cracked tiles or you know, areas of concern that there were.
3: And it
1: points it out. Yeah. Pretty cool. But then there are insurance companies who are using it.
4: See if your pool is drained.
1: Yeah, to see if did you build something? Did you put a structure up in your backyard?
3: A non-permitted structure?
1: Yeah. Oh, yeah.
2: I had an inspector like look at my solar panels like using a drone.
1: Yeah.
2: Yeah.
1: And so for those things, I'm not a fan. But flying a drone would be pretty fun.
2: So there's this video also, it's from a movie. I don't know what movie, but there's a clip that's floating around the internet like crazy for the past couple months. And I absolutely believe this will be real one day, or it could be possible, where it's like a mini drone that you'll see like flying over concerts sometimes, but it has facial recognition on it and it like recognizes the person's face and then goes directly towards their face, like kind of has like a little explosive device and then explodes on their head and they die.
3: What?
2: That could happen one day. I started with that's a movie, but like that could happen one day for real. Like it will have facial recognition in it and it goes.
1: Well, if you can deliver Walmart stuff with drones, of course you can have some kind of weapon
2: with the little explosive device. You're going to have to run fast, man.
1: Yeah.
2: It's done.
3: Yikes. Run you're serpentine.
1: Over. What about the, you know, what are those things that they use to bring down drones? Because they can interfere with the signals or whatever.
2: Oh, it's just like
1: they use those around certain areas.
3: Like a jamming device?
1: Yeah. Something like that.
2: It's like a beam, a signal beam.
1: It's not a gun, but it's something they point toward the drone and they can ground the drone just by pointing this thing.
3: It's totally intangible, like a light or something in it.
1: Something, I'm not exactly sure how
2: I first heard about celebrities using it, like their security, because drones will fly over their backyard and they use this like gun.
1: What do you guys think? Okay, so on the drone thing, you're on the drone dude's side, right?
3: I was.
4: I mean, if it's just an innocent mistake.
3: Yeah, this guy didn't mean it.
1: Just lost it. He wasn't like trying to mess with these people specifically.
3: You burn it in a fire. Like, okay, drama. Right. Calm down.
1: We did have that one neighbor when we were kids. We were outside playing sports all the time. And we lived in a townhouse complex. Mm-hmm. So everybody had these little patios that had little kind of half fences behind them that would enclose your patio.
3: Yeah.
1: And we would use those as home run fences for playing, you know, baseball.
3: Nice. I'm sure they love that.
1: We would use with wiffle balls and tennis balls. So nothing that was going to do any damage. No actual like hardball baseball.
4: Yeah.
1: But man, there was this one old guy, man. He was pissed every time there'd be a ball back there. Like if he can get to it first, he'd take it. And he'd bring it inside.
3: Sandlot.
1: Yeah, and he'd bring it inside. And that was the end of it. And he would like start yelling and freaking out if we went into his, because the kids we go of into, course. You know, kind of retrieve it. Get out of my property.
4: It's freak so out. Weird how every neighborhood has angry
1: that
4: guy.
1: That one guy.
4: The mayor of the street.
1: All right. 877-44-WOODY. Text over to 22987. I got another one for you. Let's take the break and then we'll come back with the second round of this.
4: Okay.
1: You make the call. 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
3: All right, welcome back, everybody.
4: Hey. Hey.
3: All right, so here we go. Another one. You make the call. Here's the story.
5: Down to a California mom charged with involuntary manslaughter after her 14-year-old son allegedly struck an 81-year-old man with an e-bike. The Vietnam veteran and substitute teacher later died from his injuries. Here's ABC's Jacqueline Lee.
6: 50-year-old Tommy Joe Meyer is behind bars after police say her 14-year-old son illegally rode an e-motorcycle and fatally struck a Vietnam veteran.
3: By the way, this particular bike... Yep. Goes like 58 miles an hour.
4: Yeah.
7: Damn.
4: So I know about the story, and and you're supposed to have a license for it.
6: 81-year-old Ed Ashman was walking home from his job as a substitute teacher when police say the teen was doing wheelies and hit him. Authorities say the teen fled the scene as Ashman lay critically injured. Ashman died in the hospital a week later from his injuries. The e-motorcycle allegedly involved in the collision goes up to 58 miles per hour.
8: I'm charging the mother because she provided the motorcycle. She was aware of it. She was warned on a prior occasion that this was a dangerous vehicle.
9: Meyer is facing a maximum sentence of 7 years and 8 months in state prison if convicted on all counts. She will be arraigned later this month.
4: She allegedly knew that he wasn't authorized to ride this bike. So then, you get what you get.
7: Yeah, but there's no way a teenage boy is going to sneak out and do something he's not supposed to do.
3: By the way, I don't think she's going to spend one moment in jail.
1: Maybe this
3: she'll be put on probation.
7: Yeah, but for you, somebody whose biggest fear, and mine too, frankly, is getting put in prison for something you didn't do, how would you feel if they charged you because your kid did something stupid?
4: Yeah, but you're aware that
3: I'd be going to prison for something real because I'd murder my kid.
7: Thank you.
4: Yeah, but you're aware that the kid is not supposed to have the bike. Don't disregard that.
3: Knew
4: that he was supposed to have a license for this bike. He shouldn't even have been riding this bike, and she allowed it to happen. She helped finance the bike.
3: Understood. Understood, but not with the intention that he was going to kill somebody. Right. So for a manslaughter, involuntary manslaughter, it's just like any other accident where somebody dies. It's unfortunate, but here's the thing. Do people ever go to jail for involuntary manslaughter? Because it's involuntary, right? It's not premeditated. I would imagine that if she does, it could be one of those, you're in one day, out the next.
4: No, I think they're going to make an example of this one.
1: Me too.
7: Yeah, according to AI, they frequently go to prison for it, and it's a serious felony. And sentences are vary significantly from 2 to 5 years to 15 to 20 years.
4: I think
7: that's a lot for DUIs.
4: Their area is tired of these e-bikes, being out of control, so they're going to make an example of this woman.
10: But if they charge her and she goes to jail, the kid just... goes back to his normal life.
1: Because he's a kid.
7: Does he go to juvie?
3: Juvie.
1: That's what
3: you're going to juvie. Juvenile hall.
11: Especially because he hit the guy and then just took off.
7: Yeah. I mean, the kid sucks. No. We're not debating that.
3: At the very least, you should have his iPad taken away.
4: I know.
7: Yeah.
4: He's going to be outside.
7: No dessert. Yeah,
3: no devices for a week.
7: That's right.
4: He'll send mom a good Mother's Day card.
1: In prison.
3: That would suck, though.
11: It would. And I

0: a non-parent saying that, Greg, because my first thought, if I didn't have kids, be like, throw the book at her. Yeah. But I'm like, if this was me, I'd be like, hey, you're on your own, kid. That's
1: but
0: not
1: the
0: my
1: difference
0: fault.
1: In, like, as men as brought, like, she bought this thing for him knowing that he wasn't supposed to be, you know,
0: it's not great.
1: Riding,
0: and
1: riding,
0: she was warned a bunch of times.
1: Yeah, it's not like it was hers or her husband's, right. And the kid, like, took it and went off on his own.
0: That is a good point.
1: Like, she got it for him.
0: Yeah. Ugh, I don't know. It still makes me nervous.
1: It makes me nervous too. F
0: especially
1: that.
0: Having a boy.
2: But it is becoming an epidemic in a lot of neighborhoods.
0: Oh, in our neighborhood, for sure. It's like, it's scary.
2: Yeah.
0: And they don't wear helmets and they're going on something that's, you know, like you said, could go 58 miles an hour.
2: Basically a motorcycle. Uh-huh.
1: So in this particular case, okay, so everybody's in favor of the mom facing some kind of consequence or charges.
0: Some kind of consequence for sure.
3: I think maybe 7 years is a bit excessive, but...
1: And I do agree to a certain degree about parents needing to be held accountable for their children. But here's the thing, public, that needs to go both ways. So when parents are trying to do something to keep their kids, you can't say like, oh, well, that's not right. Like you can't blah, blah, blah. Like, if we're supposed to be responsible for the children and what your kids are doing and parents are actually doing something to make sure that their kids are, you know, being held accountable for the things that they are getting in trouble for or whatever. You can't come down to the parents for being hardcore parents. If the parents could potentially face hardcore consequences for something that the kid does, like, you know, it's just too many people want to parent the way that other people parent.
0: Yes. Uh-huh.
1: So if they are, as long as they're present, they're involved and they're handling a situation, butt out.
0: Yeah. Yeah. Let them handle it for sure.
2: So you think parents get peer pressure, for lack of a better term, if your kid, Gina, all his friends had e-bikes, would you cave and say, all right, you can have one too?
0: Well,
2: like you give into that sometimes.
0: Not dangerous stuff. Like, well, you know, I'll entertain the Labubu craze for a half a second, but yeah, he's not getting an e-bike. Okay. And that's the thing. He is kind of a, for lack of a better word, like a follower, you know, like if everybody has it, it becomes the obsession. Mm-hmm. But that's going to be a hard no for me with the e-bike.
1: I mean, if the e-bike is fine, but there are different types, right?
3: That'll go 58 miles. Yeah,
0: I'm talking about the one with the giant tires that off-road that people all over.
1: There are some that kids can have, and there are, you know, as long as it's okay or legal in your town or your neighborhood, whatever that is. Like there are plenty that the kids can ride. This is one that it's a legal motorcycle.
0: Yeah,
2: essentially.
0: Mm-hmm. Yeah, and the fact that he took off too, like screw this kid.
3: Yeah, dude.
1: Yep. Well, he freaked out, kid.
0: Yeah. Yeah, true.
1: Yeah, 877
2: nothing in the
1: 44 Woody. You can send us a text over to 22987. We got some more Woody Show for you next. Hang on.
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0: and I saw that glint in your eye, and I knew you were banging.
1: Okay, okay, okay. We'll do it. We'll do it.
0: Oh, my God.
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3: The Woody Show.
4: So I had the question for you. What's a belief you have that most people disagree with? Mm. And we'll get to some of what you got here. But I think most people are going to disagree with my take on this. This mom who has gone viral for this video she posted. I agree with her. And that is my submission for the belief that you have that most people disagree with. Because this woman and I are in alignment.
5: If we are out and about at the park, if my kids have a scooter, a toy, something, bubbles, they're not sharing with your kids. They don't have to. I never, ever will make my kids share their stuff that they brought with another child. Number one, you should have brought your own. Number two, that's their toy. They don't have to share with you. Number three, you don't have to do something just because somebody asks. Now, if my kids want to share, yeah, sure, go along for it. But as soon as they're like, hey, like they're not giving my stuff back, I'm done sharing, you best believe my ass is going over there and say, cough that up. Your mommy should have brought your own toys.
4: Now, see, I'm not doing that. But I agree with the idea is that you're not forced to share. Now
6: with,
4: I will
6: with
4: have
6: a
4: the
6: perfect
4: conversation.
6: Stranger, no way.
4: And I have had the conversation with my kids before. Like it's the right thing to do if you XYZ. If they choose, if we're talking about sharing, like little kids of the player, if they choose not to share that toy with other people, fine. This whole idea of like being forced to share.
7: Is that a thing? I don't hang on.
4: Oh, yeah, because it's a big thing. Because the comments, by the way, are kind of split more so than I thought they would be. Cause some people obviously agree with this woman like I do. But teachers especially and other people, they say that sharing is like a foundation of learning. And so, yes, there are times, but like in general, just because you have something doesn't mean that you need to or be forced to share it with other people.
0: Yeah, that's true. As someone who had to take a toddler to the park, I like having him share and take turns because it fosters like a communication and they have to talk to each other. And that's not something a toddler does very often.
4: But you see it forced sometimes where the parents force the kid.
0: Absolutely.
4: Like, no.
0: Yeah. But the one.
4: Or if anything, they'll sometimes take whatever it is away from their own kid and then give it to the.
0: I don't like that.
4: What a betrayal.
0: If a kid if some stranger kid is sticky or snotty, they touch nothing that my kid owns.
8: Sure. Yeah. I mean, I'm with you though, Gina. I saw a couple toddlers, like 3-4 year olds interacting at a playground where one of them had an iPad and the other one wasn't, and they want to watch it. And the parents were making the girl with the iPad share it. And it was very clear that the girl with the iPad was not very adaptable to situations, was unwilling to share, did not want really the socialization or anything like that. And I think that for some parents, it is a teaching moment for their kids, because if they're an only child or not exposed very much, they need to learn how to be in social situations.
9: Kids sound like a real biatch, you know what I'm saying?
7: Well, it's also a bitch move to have an iPad at a playground, isn't it?
9: Yeah, what are you doing?
7: But beside that point, I was at a playground with my nephews and my niece, and we had some ball, and there was this little kid running around who wanted the ball, and I gave it to him, and it wasn't like... Who cared, right?
6: And he played with it for a couple minutes.
4: Right.
6: And that was
4: if your niece and nephew were fine with that, that's one thing. But it's being forced to. I'm against. All right. So what's a belief that you have that most people disagree with? Somebody said the vast majority of people are intellectually lazy and rather be told something and believe it than research it themselves, despite access to the tools to do so.
0: That's true.
9: Yeah.
6: That's very true.
4: This person said more kids should be held back in school and not allowed to move forward until they have achieved grade level objectives.
9: No,
4: agreed.
9: No, doc. We're good.
4: Agreed.
9: Push me through.
4: Our neighbors across the street, man, like during COVID, their kids fell so far behind, and they appealed to everybody all the way up to the superintendent of the school district. They're like, nope, they're going ahead.
6: Good. That's, you think it'd be the other way around.
0: Yeah, that's the thing. It's like opposite, Dad.
4: Yeah, it is. No. Greg Gorey.
6: I think, and I don't think anybody here would agree with me, 0.08 for the legal driving limit.
0: How did we know?
6: Way too low.
4: Well, Greg,
6: people
4: kids.
6: Are different, you know? Like,
0: what, that's true. Like, your 0.08 is different than my 0.08.
6: Exactly. Yeah. Why this arbitrary 0.08?
0: Shouldn't it be like BMI, like be a percentage of your body weight?
6: Right, like if I go to
4: that's a good question. How do they get to 0.0?
6: Right, like if I go out and
7: it was
6: have
7: 0.10 when I was a kid.
9: Yeah,
6: I don't even remember that.
7: It got
9: just
7: lowered.
9: Like anything,
4: Was that just Tennessee?
7: Georgia. When I was, I remember when I moved to Georgia, it moved at some point then because it was 0.10.
6: I don't remember that.
9: Yeah, because. Huh. Greg, your blood could probably just do that
6: just
9: on its own, at any time.
0: It's fermenting right now.
6: If I have like 2 beers and I go driving and I feel 1,000% fine, but legally, let's say I'm 0.08.
4: Then why would you have been pulled over? for like swerving and
8: all kinds of
6: bad tags. I, whatever, broken tail light.
7: Fishing expedition. Yeah,
4: that, yeah.
7: Yeah.
4: Yeah.
7: All right.
8: So, okay.
4: Fair enough.
6: Yeah. It's just too strict.
4: All right. Menace.
9: Well, just because you have kids, it doesn't mean the world has to cater to you.
4: Agreed.
9: Like people that are on planes and you guys didn't plan ahead and got your seats. Like people don't have to move their seat if they don't want to, and you don't have to cater to them, and the parents shouldn't get upset if the person doesn't want to move.
4: All right. I will see that. And I agree. I agree with that. Yeah. The same can be said. Is that just because you don't have kids that everybody else needs to cater to you?
8: Mm.
4: In other words, sea bass, like kids aren't allowed on planes.
7: Thank you.
9: Right. Yeah, but I mean, that's not real.
4: No, but
6: that's
4: but
6: a hypothetical people, that we dream of.
4: Yeah, but people believe that, you know, you shouldn't be able to do this.
0: I do think there should be a kids section.
6: I think there should be an option.
0: Yeah.
7: I've been saying.
4: What about you, Sammy?
8: Okay. I'm going to say technology. I think we're all better off without technology, realistically. And I know that now with AI, people are getting on board, but I've been like this for a long time. I don't want iPads in the car. I don't even really think, we can read a map. I don't think even cell phones, like having the internet, everyone, all that
4: GPS,
8: kind of stuff.
4: GPS? You're against GPS?
8: I'm not saying I'm against it, but if that's going to be the argument of like, oh, well, but what about this? Then fine, get a map. I don't care.
4: But you want, like,
7: give it up.
4: Map, like where you fold the map up and like really like old timey.
8: Yes, yeah. Yeah. If that's what it takes to get rid of technology everywhere, I would go back to that.
4: Oh, you would go back to that.
8: I respect that. Yes.
4: Okay.
9: She wants a little house on the prairie.
4: Can you read a map?
8: I'm not very good. Have I read it before? Yeah. When I was a kid, before all this technology, I remember being in the car with my dad and him being like, follow this road and tell me where to go. It was just me and him. And I was like seven. I was like, I don't know what I'm doing.
9: The second she gets lost, she's pulling out that phone for the GPS. Yeah.
6: Well, she uses the GPS having driven with her, but she doesn't listen to it. She just looks at it. So she's like constantly looking at her phone.
9: Oh, right. Yeah. We'll do this, Sammy. Challenge where we drop her off, no GPS,
4: with a map,
9: with a map, and she has to get back.
4: Yeah, and you can't stop and ask anybody. Yeah.
8: Oh, no, you can stop and ask because
4: your argument's map. Your argument is map.
8: But my argument is that's how you get there. But old timey days, you can still ask directions.
0: If she needs to pull
8: people over
0: every block.
9: Yes, let's do that for real.
0: That would be hilarious.
9: All right, writing that down for a social media video.
4: Yes. What's a belief that you have that most people disagree with? Where do you start?
7: Well, yeah, I think mine are well documented on this show. Yeah. But Neil deGrasse Tyson, of all people, actually tweeted something out recently that I fully agreed with. Everything is a conspiracy when you don't understand how anything works.
0: Mm.
7: And
0: we've
7: been saying that for most recently, I was debunking that stupid alien documentary, quote unquote, that came out recently.
0: Film. Mm.
7: But yeah, 99.9% of quote, this is something or they're screwing us, the XYZ is not true once you just take, and then these days with computers, Sammy, it's so easy to find out how things work. And I know Greg has his silly ones like calories aren't real, but I don't want him at this point to look up calories.
6: Yeah.
7: But that's just an example that people, you know, that they go like the more sinister route with this, you know, the moon landing and all the other things. But it comes down to every little tiny part of, we get texts all the time about, oh, it's so stupid how they don't let us do this. No. There's always a reason how these things happen. Everything has a consequence. In almost no cases with a conspiracy, except for what we brought up earlier. Or yes, I was correct. The first BAC was 1938, 0.15%.
0: Oh, that's 0.15, good. That's more generous. Yeah.
7: It was down to in the 80s and 90s, they dropped it down to 0.10.
6: Wow.
7: And yeah.
0: That's why we can't have nice
7: and
0: things.
7: It was in the year 2000. It was the federal highway funding where the Fed said, we're not going to give you any money unless you drop it to 0.08. And that's when nationally it all.
4: That was in 2000?
7: Yep.
0: Damn, that
6: that's
0: just
6: so
0: happened.
6: Weird.
4: Wow. Really?
7: Yeah, Oregon and Utah was 0.08 in the 80s, but everyone blew down to 0.08 in the in year 2000.
4: What's a belief that you have that most people disagree with, Gina Grad?
0: Not every hobby needs to be monetized. You could just do something for the love of the game.
4: Right.
0: I'm so sick of everyone being like, I got kind of good at that. I think I'm going to try and sell these. Like, no, just shut up.
4: Just enjoy.
0: Just give it as a gift or work on whatever your craft is, but you don't need to like suddenly try to be an influencer in that space.
7: Yikes,
0: just
7: Sammy.
0: Shut up and enjoy. Well, no, she has a real Etsy shop.
7: Oh, a real one.
0: But when people are
4: a real one.
0: Yeah, hers is good.
8: I'm also not pimping it all the time. It's not like I made it and it's there. For
0: and also like I make crappy scarves and I give them away. I'm not trying to sell this stuff. Like, just slow your roll, have a hobby, stop trying to make money.
4: What's a belief you have most people disagree with? Hit us up on the text over to 22987. This one says that all relationships are transactional.
0: Sure.
4: It's sad. If you want to,
6: it's kind of a fact,
4: but it's true. Animals are as important as people.
9: Yes, agreed.
4: See that?
7: That's again, when you were a kid, this wasn't the way.
4: Yeah, I disagree.
0: Dog houses existed for a reason.
4: I disagree. There's a hierarchy.
6: There's a natural hierarchy.
7: I claim that it's actually fundamental to us, but the problem is we're not having babies anymore, so we're transferring all that energy into pets.
9: Yeah.
4: Ghosting anyone, any gender, is just straight up immature.
0: Sure.
8: Yeah.
4: The harder you work, the more you work, the more you'll be given without reward. It's something I notice everywhere.
9: Mm-hmm. Yeah.
4: All right. Women can say that they prefer tall men or don't like bald men without anyone questioning them. As soon as I say I'm not attracted to obese women, though.
7: That's classic.
4: That's true, though.
0: Never hear the end of it.
4: That is true. All right, whatever yours is, hit us up on the text over to 22987. More Woody Show next.
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4: 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Check in 22987. We are checking in with Gina Grad. She's got the trending news headlines.
5: Well, the Supreme Court stepped in at the last minute and temporarily blocked a ruling that would have made it harder to get the abortion pill, especially by mail. That lower court decision would have forced people to pick it up in person and follow stricter rules. But the Supreme Court put a little pause on that, on those changes for right now. And this all comes from a lawsuit out of Louisiana challenging how the Food and Drug Administration allows it to be distributed. So for now, nothing changes. People can still get the pill the same way as before, but the court hasn't made a final decision yet. So that change could be up in the air.
4: I got a question.
5: Yeah.
4: So the abortion pill, I don't know that's different than the morning after pill, right?
5: Right. Plan B.
6: I thought they were the same, but
4: that's why I'm asking questions.
6: Exactly.
4: Right. I really don't know.
5: No,
6: somebody else I heard say the abortion pill, and then there's the like reproductive health pill or something. They just changed
5: like
6: the verbiage.
5: Mm-hmm.
4: Okay. Yeah. So my question is like, so what exactly does it do? Because an abortion is like a pretty intense medical procedure.
5: Well,
4: you can't accomplish the same thing with just a pill, right?
5: Yes. This says that
4: you can.
5: Yeah. It can terminate pregnancies up to 10 weeks, which is, you know.
4: Okay, because right. I was going to say, like, who gets that through the mail?
7: That's a strong-ass pill.
5: Yeah, exactly. It's like taking a handful of birth control pills, I would imagine.
2: Wow. Right. Okay. So the pill is just like a forced miscarriage, essentially. So if you take it early enough, depending on where you are in the pregnancy, that's all you have to do is take that pill.
4: Whoa. Okay.
8: But the plan B is right after you have sex, just in case.
4: Yeah, because that was my other question.
5: The literal morning after pill.
4: That was my other question. I'm like, who has time for mail order?
8: Right.
4: You know what I mean?
5: You got to put a brush on that.
4: Whoops, condom broke, or someone dumped one in me, and now it's like, you know, like I got to wait a couple days for the mail to get here.
5: That needs Amazon Prime.
7: Yeah. Yes. Do they have them in the first aid kit here at work?
8: Oh, you know what? That's a great thought, Menace. I should check.
7: Put in that request.
2: Because plan B is just over the counter and it just forces you to get your period right away.
5: Yeah.
4: And then whatever this is, is that the same thing? But it sounds like they're two different things, right, Greg? Like,
6: so the morning after pill is emergency contraception.
5: Yes.
6: It prevents pregnancy.
4: Within how much time can you take that?
6: Well, like, I guess
8: 2-3 days.
6: Yeah, real
4: that's
6: fast.
4: It?
8: I mean, you got to take it fast.
4: 2-3 days even seems long.
6: And it's not an abortion pill. Does not work if pregnancy has already occurred.
8: Right. Yeah, or if the girl's ovulating, then there's really no point in taking it either.
4: But the plan B you could take within 2-3 days.
6: How long does it
8: take? Yes, but you're supposed to take it the
5: ASAP.
8: Quicker the better.
6: Yeah. They kind of sound the same.
4: Doesn't that sound like a long time?
7: No.
4: 2-3 days? From time of spill to
7: two or three days. Morgan, let me mansplain it to you.
8: Yes,
7: so the stronger one can take it up to 10 weeks.
4: Ten weeks.
5: Yeah. Well, that's the abortion pill.
7: Yeah.
2: Right.
7: The stronger one. And then the plan B you have to take within 3 days.
8: Simple. Thank you, Dr. Menace.
2: Yes. Because the plan B.
4: Wait a minute.
7: We just went over all that.
4: All right, hold on. So what Menace is saying is that it's kind of the same thing. One is regular strength. The other one's extra strength.
5: Yes. Sure.
4: It's the same active ingredient.
5: I don't know.
7: Yeah, let me tell you ladies how it's done.
4: Well, no, that's my question. It's an honest question. Like, so it's the same.
7: I assume.
4: It's the same medication, basically.
7: But stronger?
2: I don't know if it's the same, but what Plan B does, the intention of it is to force you to have your period because sperm can live inside of a woman for X period of time. So you're forced to have your period so that the sperm cannot implant in the egg. So it's to prevent pregnancy before it happens.
4: How did you get all these reproductive questions wrong? You seem to know a lot about this.
2: I went to college.
4: I know, but
8: there's stuff we need to know.
5: Yeah. And they are not the same pill at all. They're totally different.
2: Plan B won't work if you are already pregnant.
6: Right. The outcome is different. The abortion pill is when you're pregnant. It's the abortion.
5: Up to 10 weeks.
6: The other one would prevent the pregnancy.
7: Let me explain it to you. It forces you
4: No more explanation from you.
5: Birth control, that's more
4: You've already
5: hormonal.
4: Led me astray once. Yeah. I'm trying to understand.
8: I don't get how y'all aren't getting.
5: Yeah, I don't either.
8: It's pretty simple.
5: I think they're getting
6: now
5: it.
6: Now I'm getting.
5: You get it, okay? Right?
6: Now I'm
7: getting. And how did I lead you astray?
4: This whole time. Because you said it was the same thing. It's not the same thing.
7: No, you said that.
6: No, we were just questioning. They sounded very similar.
7: Uh-huh.
6: And now we understand.
4: Yeah. All right.
1: Because I've heard Plan B, morning after, abortion pill. So I wanted to know what the difference was.
6: Let the record show. You don't learn by belittling. You ask questions. Yeah. And then at the end, you say, now we get.
5: You get curious. Yep.
1: And by the way, friendly reminder, this weekend's Mother's Day.
5: Speaking of not.
6: Which I was just writing down to remind myself.
8: Yeah. Don't forget all the girls that aren't women. Or mothers.
1: That aren't.
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9: Expect summer warmth today with a good amount of sunshine, but a gusty breeze develops out of the south-southwest, 35 to even 40 miles an hour at times. 86 degrees for today's high. The overnight low is a warm 65. Tomorrow we get some scattered showers that develop after the morning commute, and the high is 72. I'm meteorologist Karen Rogers with your 6 ABC forecast.
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26: Well, right at the end of the rush hour, I was a little surprised to see how tightly traffic mashed up again west on the Schuylkill, west of the Boulevard out toward Gladwin. And it seemed like the problem was within the delay for Belmont Avenue. I guess exiting the highway there, either a truck got stuck or some other problem occurred on the ride closer to Manayunk bordering Lower Merion, so it seems that things are shaking out better there. Rides along I-95, of course, are subject to road work, as are many others, so you'll need your headlights in those areas. Lisa Fairfax, Total Traffic.
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0: Burgers are $50 a piece.
1: Well, that's the thing that you get at a lot of places. Like, the burgers are not cheap.
0: Yeah.
1: Bear Burger. That's one I never heard of.
2: Bear Burger.
1: Whataburger at number 8.
0: Never had it.
1: It's fine.
3: Yeah.
4: That's good.
1: Number 7 is 7th Street Burger. Never heard of it.
4: No.
1: Burger Fi at number 6, which I've not heard of. Top 5, I've heard of all these. Habit at number 5.
0: Delicious.
1: Culver's at number 4.
3: All right.
1: Delicious. Shake Shack, my favorite.
0: The best. Mm-hmm.
1: That's my number 1.
0: Agreed.
1: But they're 3rd on the list. Five Guys.
3: Okay.
1: Is number 2 on the list. And the number 1 fast food burger, according to all the numbers that got crunched, In-N-Out.
0: Yes. Which, that's my favorite.
1: It's good. It's overrated.
0: It is. I'm not saying it's bad. Number one.
1: Shake Shack has it all over.
0: Yeah, In-N-Out.
1: Well, Five Guys has it all over In-N-Out. There's just something about In-N-Out. It's the it's the mystique. It's the whatever is around.
3: Yeah.
4: Visceral.
3: The exclusiveness.
4: Emotional.
3: For a while. But the thing is, there's barely any meat on the In-N-Out burger.
0: Yep.
3: I love In-N-Out.
1: That's why I always go double.
3: Dude, there's like nothing on that burger.
1: As far as the worst burger spots, the bottom 3, Burger King, which I don't mind.
3: What?
4: Really?
1: White Castle, which that's different.
0: You can't.
1: I don't think you can put those in there with like burger. That's a whole different experience.
0: Sliders. Yeah.
1: It's like talking pizza and then comparing New York style pizza to Chicago deep dish. They're just two different things.
4: Different animals.
1: Yeah. Yeah. And then besides White Castle, Burger King, the other one in the bottom 3, Jack in the Box.
0: Wow. Okay.
3: The ultimate cheeseburger riff.
1: See, Jack in the Box is one of those places I always forget about.
4: Likewise.
1: You know, it's like, oh, where do you go? And then Jack in the Box just never is
0: not top of mind.
4: Not at all.
1: I like it. I like Jack in the Box a lot. All right. Again, don't get mad at me. I just report the news. I don't create it.
0: Right.
1: What's your favorite fast food burger? 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

Ed Chill, Double Take, Consult 104.5 Jackson here. Flyers, wow. What a game last night. They dropped one to the Canes, 3-2 in overtime. Carolina now leads the series in the second round, 2-0. But I'll tell you what, the Flyers, man, outplayed the Canes in overtime. I mean, they were throwing everything but the kitchen sink at that goalie. And he was standing on his flipping head. I mean, he had a hell of a game. Despite all that pressure from the Flyers and OT, all it takes is, you know, one shot, one goal. And unfortunately, we were on the wrong end of that. Being down 2-0 against a team this good, not good. But I still have faith in the young squad. Sixers, Knicks beat them 137-98. Flyers bring it home for Game 3 Thursday night, 8 o'clock. Next Sixers game tomorrow night, 7 o'clock. Here's Smash Mouth. It's All-Star on Alt 104.5. Somebody.

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1: Yay! Thank you!
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0: Oh, my God. Shut up. Are you kidding me? Oh, my God. Oh, my God. I've been doing this for, like, ever, for years. 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
1: Yay! 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

Crazy Town and Butterfly. 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Jackson here, Postmodern Radio, coming your way at noon. Got some cool classics for you today. We'll throw it back for the lunch hour. 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Another shot at $1,000 with GoFund Yourself is coming up. And best music discovery ever this week. Have a brand new song for you from a band called Buffalo Traffic Jam. It's called Fool's Gold. I think you'll dig it. Stick around.

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They were just done. Left everybody stranded. I was reading an article this morning. It said there are a couple other airlines. You know, it's the long-term debt and now the just crazy rising prices of fuel. And they say that JetBlue and Frontier are both in danger of having the same thing happen. They actually put a percentage on it. JetBlue, a greater than 75% chance. Now, this could mean, you know, bankruptcy and restructuring, not, you know, what happened to Spirit. And Frontier, about a 50% chance. Nuts. All right, we've got a new song from an indie duo out of Montana. They're called Buffalo Traffic Jam. And we're going to play it for you as part of your best music discovery ever. Coming up on the other side of Nirvana, of course, we'll want to know what you think. Stick around.

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0: There it is, your best music discovery ever this week. The band is Buffalo Traffic Jam, a little modern indie folk duo out of Bozeman, Montana. Frankie Cassidy and Nathan Ross, and they formed at Montana State University. Got signed to Arista Records, toured in 2025, and pretty good acoustic storytellers. What do you think of the song? It's called Fool's Gold. Fool's Gold. That's like a tongue twister for me. I don't know why I have so much trouble saying that. Fool's Gold. There you go. Let us know what you think. You want to keep hearing the song, like or dislike, to 91045. 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Hits you once an hour. That sounds a little something like this.
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Linkin Park, a little help from Jay-Z. It's Alt 104.5. The record came out in 1997. It's called Yourself or Someone Like You. 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

It's Philly's alternative, Alt 104.5, White Stripes and Seven Nation Army. Happy Cinco de Mayo, which also falls on Taco Tuesday this year. If that's not a reason to day drink margaritas today, I don't know what is. And of course, tacos. Tacos, the greatest food ever invented. Here's Oasis. It's Wonderwall.

0: Hello?
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0: Yeah, what's up?
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0: 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Diamond pendant. Oh, she'd love this.
1: 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I'll get this, which means you're in charge of flowers.
0: Okay, deal.
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20: Action News meteorologist Peyton Domsky. This afternoon, temperatures soar into the middle 80s. That's nearly 15 degrees above average, feeling more like late June than early May. A strong southwest wind helps us get that toasty. Gusts anywhere between 30 to 40 miles per hour are possible. And 8 o'clock sunsets also begin tonight as well. Clouds increase overnight with temperatures still very mild in the middle 60s. And tomorrow, our high temperatures likely back in the low 70s with periods of wet weather. Thursday is trending drier with a few showers possible. Mainly southeast of the city.
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5: 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This is how you win. We throw it back every weekday in the lunch hour. 80s, 90s, aughts. Hit you with all the cool classic alternative cuts. Today, we're going to play some Sneaker Pimps. We've got some Poe, some Gnarls Barkley. Oh, yeah. And we'll get underway with Space Hog. And in the meantime, Postmodern Radio 104.5.

Chili Peppers, Postmodern Radio, 104.5. Believe it or not, the Red Hot Chili Peppers, one of those bands that has never had a number one song. I know that's crazy. Their highest peaking song was Under the Bridge, which peaked at number two in 1992. Some other incredibly successful bands that have never hit number one, Nirvana, Metallica, Green Day. That one blew me away. I'm like, Green Day's never had a number one song? No, Boulevard of Broken Dreams peaked at number two in 2005. So just because you don't hit a number one song doesn't mean you're not going to have an incredibly successful career, as evident by that list. To the Great White North we go. Canadian band known as Lynn. And they came out with this laid-back summer vibe, this cool song back in 1999, Steal My Sunshine. Postmodern Radio, 104.5.

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Charles Barkley and Crazy on Postmodern Radio 104.5, powered by Parks Casino. Anybody watch SNL over this past weekend? I always record it and then end up watching it like, you know, Monday night, Tuesday. I watched it last night. Dude, Aziz Ansari, his Cash Patel, brilliant. I mean, it was so good. Got the bug eyes down. I mean, go watch it. You could probably even YouTube just that segment. Here's Blank 182.

Peps on Postmodern Radio 104.5. Hey, big congrats going out to Lindsay in New Jersey. She scored tickets to see the Black Keys this morning with the Woody Show. Woody's got Black Keys tickets all week. Lock in the morning for your chance to win. Seether, a little help from Amy Lee of Evanescence. It's broken.

0: was such a great record. Came out in 1995, Poe, and the record was called Hello. And from that, Angry Johnny. Great song. All right, we may have time to get to some more. And Go Fund Yourself continues. Another shot at $1,000 is coming up, not too far off now. It's Postmodern Radio, 104.5.
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1: Action News meteorologist Peyton Domsky. This afternoon, temperatures soar into the middle 80s. That's nearly 15 degrees above average, feeling more like late June than early May. A strong southwest wind helps us get that toasty, gusts anywhere between 30 to 40 miles per hour are possible. And 8 o'clock sunsets also begin tonight as well. Clouds increase overnight with temperatures still very mild in the middle 60s. And tomorrow, our high temperatures likely back in the low 70s with periods of wet weather. Thursday is trending drier with a few showers possible. Mainly southeast of the city.
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day on Philly's Alternative, Alt 104.5. Warm one today. We should top out about 82 degrees, but lots of sunshine. Might get a little windy later this afternoon, but soak it up, man, because it looks like rain the next couple of days. Well, let's not even talk about that. Gorgeous day today.

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2: 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You're fine.
5: You didn't unpack within 4 seconds.
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Linkin Park, the emptiness machine, it's Alt 104.5. Jessie coming up at 2 o'clock. She has a chance for you to win tickets for Julia Wolf at Franklin Music Hall. That show in September. I believe she has those all week. And don't forget the Woody Show all week. Another show at Franklin Music Hall, which is actually coming up just around the corner here. May 9th, all this week, Woody's giving away tickets for the Black.

Send the pain below. There's Chevelle. It's all 104.5. Cinco de Mayo. And happy birthday to Kurt Loder, MTV news legend. Kurt Loder, man, he was the man. He's 81 years old today. That blows me away. Here's Somber and Back to Friends. 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

Jimmy World. It's Alt 104.5. That's going to wrap things up for me, Jackson. I'm out of here. Jessie's coming up next. She'll get you through the rest of the afternoon. Gorgeous Tuesday afternoon. Go Fund Yourself continues. She's got concert tickets. Commercial free ride home at 4 o'clock. The works. I'll leave you with some Yellow Card and Good Charlotte. We'll see you back here tomorrow morning. Love you. Mean it. Bye.

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You know, if I did decide to bet on that Sixers game last night, I would have bet on the Knicks. Didn't expect a win from the Sixers, just did not expect them to lose that bad. And Flyers, such a shame. I thought they had that game in the bag. What are you going to do? At least the Phils won, right? Alt 1045 Jesse, it's beautiful out, 80 degrees. Beautiful new song coming up from the band Buffalo Traffic Jam. They're from Montana. Holy smokes, you have to hear the song. Just wow. It's coming up right after Fuel.

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0: I think it's safe to say Montana might be putting out the best music right now. I am blown away by that song. Band's called Buffalo Traffic Jam. New song, Fool's Gold. Alt-1045 best music discovery ever this week. And if you just discovered that band, I think they're going to be like next level famous in 5 years. It's the folk rock revival. But that guy's voice, you can feel something when you hear him. Makes me feel feelings. Ugh, and the chorus is so catchy. Goosebump lyrics. All right, let me know what you think about that song, please. Text the word like or dislike to 91045. All right, Jesse, Alt-1045, go find yourself. 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
6: 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Yeah. 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

tell him, Alana, sing it. Just a reminder, that song's about Uncle Joey from Full House, Dave Coulier. They were a hot and heavy item in the 90s. That was about their breakup. Important to sometimes bring you the meaning behind a song, especially if it has to do with Uncle Joey from Full House. All

Philadelphia's alternative, Alt 104.5. Jesse, Michael Stipe's been busy. He just released the song I Played the Fool. It's the theme song for the HBO series Rooster. But also, we got another brand new song from his newly announced solo album. It's called The Rest of Ever. Debuted it last week on Colbert. And his debut solo album. Isn't it crazy he's got a debut solo album coming out? You would have thought he already put one out. Debut

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don't know what's going on with Eminem's lawsuit against Meta. 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
1: 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Alt-1045 Jesse, can't stop, won't stop ever hooking you up with free tickets. Julia Wolf, Franklin Music Hall. She blew up last year after posting videos of her songs on TikTok. 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Call her 10. 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

Another day, another holiday, Cinco de Mayo. Wait, side note, yesterday, Star Wars Day, I got a little mini Lego set of Grogu and Mando after work. Okay, anyway, I got to chill on the Star Wars. 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I have all kinds, but guac and tortillas, go-to staple in my fridge at all times. Cinco de Mayo, what's your favorite Mexican food? 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

0: 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Who's this?
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0: Terry, where are you calling from?
1: Waterford, PA.
0: Oh, excellent. How's your Tuesday? It's absolutely gorgeous outside.
1: It's beautiful. You can't beat it.
0: I know, you can't beat it. You want to see Julia Wolf at Franklin Music Hall?
1: That sounds great, yeah.
0: Hell yeah. You're caller 10, brother. Congratulations.
1: Very nice. Thank you.
0: You're welcome. All right, give me a second. I'm going to get your info.
1: All right, great. 5

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Totally Tubular Tuesday. It's Jossie. 80 degrees out and sunny. It is a windows down, volume up type afternoon, and you got wall-to-wall music for it. 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

ensenada. 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Mexican is my all-time favorite food. We're sharing our absolute favorite Mexican dishes. Alt 1045 reply all. Dude, I forgot about tamales at Baked Josh on Instagram. Great call. Just when I think guacamole is my favorite. Nope, it's tied with tamales verdes. Getting so hungry. 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
1: 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We get the Phils back at the bank tonight. 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The internet is losing its collective mind over these things. 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

Oh, I'm getting so hungry. Jesse, all-time favorite Mexican food. 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Enchiladas Christmas style. Just Googled, how have I never heard of this? At JST4Girl on Instagram. Burrito smothered in mole sauce. 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I am drooling. Absolutely getting Mexican tonight. Also, shout out to El Gordo Brothers and King of Prussia. Best Mexican food I think I've ever had.

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the Met Gala last night. The entire world thought Sam Smith was Travis Kelce. Sam Smith was sporting a gothic peacock look. The reaction online, peak internet gold. But if it would have been Travis Kelce, respect. All 104.5. All right, next shot at a grand. Final keyword of the day to go fund yourself, which I hope you do. Coming up in two songs.

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two playoff games, two losses, all 104.5. Jesse, you know, if I decided to bet on that Sixers game last night, I would have bet on the Knicks. I didn't expect a win from the Sixers. It just didn't expect them to lose that bad. The Flyers, such a shame. Thought they had it out the gate. They lost it in overtime to the Hurricanes, but at least the Phils won. Donnie Baseball, the Hitman. 6 out of 7 wins since he's been on duty. Phils back at the bank tonight. Series kickoff with the A's. First pitch, 6:40.

couple weeks ago, we were talking. Fred Durst is back, released a new song with Machine Gun Kelly called Fix Your Face, and MGK dissed Youngblood in the track. The line was this: Mickey Mouse kids turned rock stars, leaving private schools, trying to be outlaws. And it's all stemming from Youngblood being on the Osbournes podcast. He didn't defend MGK when Kelly and Sharon started talking about him.

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There's one thing you need to do when you get home. It's walk that dog. Walk your dog. The weather is perfect. Don't be that weird person in the neighborhood who keeps their dog in the house all day. It's weird. It's terrible. I don't care if they're crazy on the leash. That's your job to train them and exercise them. Can't stress that enough. Got to take care of the dogs. Also, take care of yourself, too. Jesse, I'm out. Mike Jones on your radio now. Go, Phils. Bye.

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13: Warm and breezy overnight with clouds on the increase. Low temps at 64 degrees. And we stay in the 70s tomorrow because of a healthy amount of clouds throughout the day. There will be showers. Some will be steady late morning into the early afternoon. Some areas picking up a quarter to a half an inch. Drier as we head towards the evening. I'm meteorologist Adam Joseph with your 6ABC forecast.
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In fact, I want to talk about this year in the Rock and Roll Hall of Fame. 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

0: We have Hall of Fame friends on Alt 104.5 with Soundgarden and Outkast a few minutes ago. And now we're looking ahead to the Rock and Roll Hall of Fame in this year's class. And there's a bit of everything for 2026. I'm Mike Jones with Oasis and Phil Collins, Wu-Tang Clan, Billy Idol, Joy Division, and New Order, and everybody. I mean, that's really this, that, and everyone coming together for the Hall of Fame. I really think, and I'm not just saying this as a huge Oasis fan, but I think they should go last. Because who's going to speak the longest? You put a microphone and a camera in front of Liam and Noel Gallagher. Make sure they have all the time they need.
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Gigi Perez with Sailor Song on Alt 104.5. 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I'm really excited about Mixtape, where you're three teenagers and you're having this huge epic night together and you need the perfect songs for each situation. 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
1: 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Fool's Gold from Buffalo Traffic Jam. The band is two guys, Frankie and Nathan, that met at college in Montana, and they've been doing their thing for a couple years. What do you think about Fool's Gold? 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Do you feel like that song could have a spot on Alt 104.5? Or maybe Fool's Gold? Nah. Not feeling it. I'm going to take a pass. Well, let's hear from you. What do you think about Fool's Gold? 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

182. Heads up for later this week. Traffic's going to be a mess in South Philly with the Flyers, Sixers, and Phillies all playing. 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

There's been a lot of looking back for Jimmy Eat World because Sweetness and Everything on Bleed American, the album's 25 this year. And Jim, I saw this interview where he was saying that it's been so much fun the whole time with the band. And he looks back to the early days. They had a blast going around, driving the van, playing those shows. Though, he doesn't want to go back to sleeping on the floor at random places. That he could do without. That's one thing he does not miss. 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

We're back to Friends with Sombra on Alt 104.5. And coming up in the Mike Jones Minute Con, we're going to talk about how some old friends are getting involved in the remake of the Blair Witch Project. Plus, AI is not welcome with the Oscars. 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Every night around 7:40, 7:45-ish. That's what we're talking about. 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
2: Big news with the Oscars. AI is not welcome. The Academy Awards just updated their rules for what can and can't qualify for an Oscar. With acting, parts must be performed by humans to be considered for any awards, while any scripts must be human-authored to qualify. It's great to see the Academy taking this stand and pushing back against AI, since it's being used in so many things now. If you want to be recognized, make the work come from real people. Things are moving ahead for a remake of The Blair Witch Project, and the original crew is getting involved. The Hollywood Reporter says that the filmmakers, Eduardo Sanchez, Daniel Myrick, and Greg Hale, will be producing the remake, along with some of the stars of the original, Joshua Leonard and Michael C. Williams. The new Blair Witch Project will keep the same found footage concept, but be updated for the next generation of horror fans. 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